It's the latest from Jolene Harnish, Dusty from 98.9 XFM. Samantha Gracie as well with Hometown Love. Some more great talented women. How about Christina Martin now?

That is Alana Matty and The Process from 98.9 XFM. Alana currently over in the UK. She's got some dates there, including one in Wrexham later this week, made famous by the football team there that Ryan Reynolds and the other guy from It's Always Sunny in Philadelphia own. Wonder if they'll be there for the show. They're based out of Hamilton these days. This is Wygo and Delicate from 98.9 XFM.

0: From the pen of Ron Hines, an all-time classic, performed by McGinty in Sonny's Dream. Just ahead, we've got some Elise Aaron, Campbell Johnston Black Market Band teaming up, and some Nathan Langley on the way. Sounds Atlantic continues.
1: XFM weather. Tonight, rain changing to snow mixed with rain after midnight. Rainfall amounts 10 to 20 millimeters. Snowfall amounts 2 to 4 centimeters. Winds northeast 30 to 50, except gusting to 70 along parts of the coast, and gusting to 100 from Margaree Harbor to Bay St. Lawrence. Winds becoming northwest 30 to 50 near midnight. A low of plus 3, except 0 over the highlands. And tomorrow, flurries and rain showers ending near noon, 15 to 25 millimeters expected, and then clearing. Winds west 30 to 70. High of 11, except 7 along parts of the coast. And that's your weather from 98.9 XFM.

That's the Campbell and Johnston Black Market Band, and Elise Aaron before that, and Wild Card. 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Let's hear from Andre Pettypaw now.

0: Jackie Putnam and the Phoenix from Sounds Atlantic. Nathan Langley, Come Back, Virginia, and some Andre Pettipod with Gypsophilia. Coming up, we've got, we've got some Alves, Neon Dreams, Dee Dee Austin on the way as well. And we're only getting into the halfway point here on Sounds Atlantic. The fundraising raffle continues for St. Ninian Parish Foundation. They're selling tickets on a fully kitted out Ford Bronco Sport Big Bend. You could win that or $35,000 in cash. It's $50 per ticket. They're only selling 2,000, and I believe they're about two-thirds of the way through their sales, if not more. The draw is set for June the 27th at St. Ninian Place, but if they sell all of their tickets before the end of this month, they'll do the early draw on May the 30th. So get in on the winning and help out the St. Ninian Parish Foundation. You can get tickets at the parish office at the Antigonish Farmers Market on Saturday mornings. 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

0: XFM weather tonight, rain changing to snow mixed with rain after midnight. Rainfall amounts 10 to 20 millimeters. Snowfall amounts 2 to 4 centimeters. Winds northeast 30 to 50, except gusting to 70 along parts of the coast, and gusting to 100 from Margaree Harbor to Bay St. Lawrence. Winds becoming northwest 30 to 50 near midnight. The low of plus 3, except 0 over the highlands. And tomorrow, flurries and rain showers ending near noon, 15 to 25 millimeters expected, and then clearing. Winds west 30 to 70. High of 11, except 7 along parts of the coast. And that's your weather from 98.9 XFM.
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1: Oh, the year was 1778. How I wish I was in Sherbrooke now. A letter of mark came from the king to the scummiest vessel I'd ever.

That's Jamie Fontaine, Long Live Cool. Some Soul Filter as well with Letters to Myself. And a song that I bet you sang along with every single verse. It's almost like a citizenship test in this part of the world. Stan Rogers and Barrett's Privateers. You're listening to Sounds Atlantic. Still ahead, we got some Classified, Jordan Crocker, jazz enthusiast Nick Murray on the way. But right now, here's a song called Sandbar from Sunday Girl.

0: Two sisters rocking out there. They're known as Cameron, Not For Me. E.B. Anderson with a Pictou County love song in there as well. How about some Classified? How about some Brooklyn Blackmore? This and more on the way as Sounds Atlantic continues on a Sunday night.
1: XFM weather. Tonight, rain changing to snow mixed with rain after midnight. Rainfall amounts 10 to 20 millimeters. Snowfall amounts 2 to 4 centimeters. Winds northeast 30 to 50, except gusting to 70 along parts of the coast, and gusting to 100 from Margaree Harbor to Bay St. Lawrence. Winds becoming northwest 30 to 50 near midnight. The low of plus 3, except 0 over the highlands. And tomorrow, flurries and rain showers ending near noon, 15 to 25 millimeters expected, and then clearing. Winds west 30 to 70, high of 11, except 7 along parts of the coast. And that's your weather from 98.9 XFM.

0: coming back.
1: From her album Evidence of Love, that's Andrea England with Halifax. Jordan Crocker before that, Worse Than September. We're always on the lookout for new material to feature on Sounds Atlantic. We comb the local charts and see what is going on out there. Perhaps you have some new material. We may be able to feature it on a future show. 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

0: XFM weather. Tonight, rain changing to snow mixed with rain after midnight. Rainfall amounts 10 to 20 millimeters. Snowfall amounts 2 to 4 centimeters. Winds northeast 30 to 50, except gusting to 70 along parts of the coast, and gusting to 100 from Margaree Harbor to Bay St. Lawrence. Winds becoming northwest 30 to 50 near midnight. A low of plus 3, except 0 over the highlands. And tomorrow, flurries and rain showers ending near noon, 15 to 25 millimeters expected, and then clearing. Winds west 30 to 70. High of 11, except 7 along parts of the coast. And that's your weather from 98.9 XFM.
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Madeline Vossen there, and Get Out, or if you prefer, Get Out. Daniel James McFadgen with Diamond, and the late, great Bruce Guthrow with A Little Bit of Love here on Sounds Atlantic. John LeBlanc here, and let's go to Newfoundland and Labrador with the Ennis Sisters.

0: E.B. Anderson and the Resolutes. See you around. Moira and Claire as well. Mind over matter. And a hammer down in there too with Antigonish County. Coming up, we've got some Loveyettes. We've got the one and only Dave Gunning and some Elise Aaron on the way as Sounds Atlantic continues.
1: XFM weather tonight, rain changing to snow mixed with rain after midnight. Rainfall amounts 10 to 20 millimeters. Snowfall amounts 2 to 4 centimeters. Winds northeast 30 to 50, except gusting to 70 along parts of the coast and gusting to 100 from Margaree Harbor to Bay St. Lawrence. Winds becoming northwest 30 to 50 near midnight. A low of plus 3, except 0 over the highlands. And tomorrow, flurries and rain showers ending near noon, 15 to 25 millimeters expected, and then clearing. Winds west 30 to 70. High of 11, except 7 along parts of the coast. And that's your weather from 98.9 XFM.

0: You know it as a Duran Duran song, and this is a tribute act paying tribute, because that's how it works. That's Rio here on 98.9 XFM. Elise Aaron as well, Cowboy, some Blake Johnston to Play It Again, Sam. I'm John LeBlanc, and thanks for spending some time with the program tonight. We've still got a bit more on the way, some John Gracie up ahead. And, of course, we'll have another Sounds Atlantic coming your way on Monday night, right after the Casey Clark Country Countdown from 10 till midnight. Shadow Colette will be taking care of business.
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0: 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Heatherton Community Center is hosting a concert and pub night fundraiser on May the 8th. That's at 7 p.m. Admission is $20 to those 19 and older. Proceeds will go towards getting a new heating system for the Heatherton Center. 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
2: XFM weather, rain and snow mixed, 2 to 4 centimeters of snow and 10 to 20 millimeters of rain overnight. Winds northeast 30 to 50, but 70 along parts of the coast, and gusting to 100 from Margaree Harbor to Bay St. Lawrence. Mainland low 3 and 0 over the highlands. And today, more rain with 15 to 25 millimeters, but then clearing. And that's your weather from 98.9 XFM.

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1: 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It's in downtown New Glasgow on May the 10th. And celebrate women, fitness, and community spirit. 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
5: XFM weather, rain and snow mixed, 2 to 4 centimeters of snow and 10 to 20 millimeters of rain overnight. Winds northeast 30 to 50, but 70 along parts of the coast, and gusting to 100 from Margaree Harbor to Bay St. Lawrence. Mainland low 3 and 0 over the highlands. And today, more rain with 15 to 25 millimeters, but then clearing. And that's your weather from 98.9 XFM.

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3: XFM weather, rain and snow mixed, 2 to 4 centimeters of snow and 10 to 20 millimeters of rain overnight. Winds northeast 30 to 50, but 70 along parts of the coast, and gusting to 100 from Margaree Harbor to Bay St. Lawrence. Mainland low 3 and 0 over the highlands. And today, more rain with 15 to 25 millimeters, but then clearing. And that's your weather from 98.9 XFM.

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1: You know, we could just go up there and hang out.
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1: 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We just eat more.
0: And buy really expensive ketchups with it.
1: That's right. All the fanciest Dijon ketchup.

0: 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Nothing but hits.
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1: 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Heatherton Community Center is hosting a concert and pub night fundraiser on May the 8th. That's at 7 p.m. Admission is $20 to those 19 and older. Proceeds will go towards getting a new heating system for the Heatherton Center. For details on these and many other events, check out our website, 989xfm.ca.
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4: XFM weather. Rain and snow mixed. 2 to 4 centimeters of snow and 10 to 20 millimeters of rain overnight. Winds northeast 30 to 50, but 70 along parts of the coast. And gusting to 100 from Margaree Harbor to Bay St. Lawrence. Mainland low 3 and 0 over the highlands. And today, more rain with 15 to 25 millimeters, but then clearing. And that's your weather from 98.9 XFM.

0: Taking a look at community events, the Abercrombie Volunteer Fire Department is holding their Mother's Day pancake breakfast on Saturday, May 9th at the department from 8 to 11 a.m. Pancakes, sausages, homemade baked beans with juice, tea, or coffee. $10 for an adult-sized breakfast, $5 for kids 5 to 12 years of age, and kids under 5 get to eat for free. 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And speaking of Mother's Day, the Mother's Day weekend is the running of the Miss Miles 5K being put on by the YMCA of Pictou County. It's in downtown New Glasgow on May the 10th and celebrate women, fitness, and community spirit. We have a link to sign up for the Miss Miles on the community events page of our website. 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
11: XFM weather, rain and snow mixed, 2 to 4 centimeters of snow and 10 to 20 millimeters of rain overnight. Winds northeast 30 to 50, but 70 along parts of the coast, and gusting to 100 from Margaree Harbor to Bay St. Lawrence. Mainland low 3 and 0 over the highlands. And today, more rain with 15 to 25 millimeters, but then clearing. And that's your weather from 98.9 XFM.

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4: XFM weather, rain and snow mixed, 2 to 4 centimeters of snow and 10 to 20 millimeters of rain overnight. Winds northeast 30 to 50, but 70 along parts of the coast, and gusting to 100 from Margaree Harbor to Bay St. Lawrence. Mainland low 3 and 0 over the highlands. And today, more rain with 15 to 25 millimeters, but then clearing. And that's your weather from 98.9 XFM.

0: 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Firelock at 1442 Highway 7 in North Lock Harbor is hosting a springtime community pizza party on May the 8th from 5 to 7:30. Come toss some dough and make your very own DIY pizza in their outdoor oven and enjoy outdoor games at their pavilion. All supplies are included, and reach out if gluten-free crust and toppings are required. Tickets for the event can be purchased at firelock.com. The link is in the community events page on our website. Heatherton Community Center is hosting a concert and pub night fundraiser on May the 8th. That's at 7 p.m. Admission is $20 to those 19 and older. Proceeds will go towards getting a new heating system for the Heatherton Center. For details on these and many other events, check out our website, 989xfm.ca.
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2: XFM weather, rain and snow mixed, 2 to 4 centimeters of snow and 10 to 20 millimeters of rain overnight. Winds northeast 30 to 50, but 70 along parts of the coast, and gusting to 100 from Margaree Harbor to Bay St. Lawrence. Mainland low 3 and 0 over the highlands. And today, more rain with 15 to 25 millimeters, but then clearing. And that's your weather from 98.9 XFM.

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4: XFM weather, rain and snow mixed, 2 to 4 centimeters of snow and 10 to 20 millimeters of rain overnight. Winds northeast 30 to 50, but 70 along parts of the coast, and gusting to 100 from Margaree Harbor to Bay St. Lawrence. Mainland low 3 and 0 over the highlands. And today, more rain with 15 to 25 millimeters, but then clearing. And that's your weather from 98.9 XFM.

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1: 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Exit 35 off the Trans-Canada Highway, Lower South River.
2: XFM weather, rain and snow mixed, 2 to 4 centimeters of snow and 10 to 20 millimeters of rain overnight. Winds northeast 30 to 50, but 70 along parts of the coast, and gusting to 100 from Margaree Harbor to Bay St. Lawrence. Mainland low 3 and 0 over the highlands. And today, more rain with 15 to 25 millimeters, but then clearing. And that's your weather from 98.9 XFM.

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1: 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That's at 7 p.m. Admission is $20 to those 19 and older. Proceeds will go towards getting a new heating system for the Heatherton Center. 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

XFM weather. Rain and snow mixed. 2 to 4 centimeters of snow and 10 to 20 millimeters of rain overnight. Winds northeast 30 to 50, but 70 along parts of the coast, and gusting to 100 from Margaree Harbor to Bay St. Lawrence. Mainland low 3 and 0 over the highlands. And today, more rain with 15 to 25 millimeters, but then clearing. And that's your weather from 98.9 XFM. 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
0: Yep, we have her. And them. And who could forget him? 98.9. Nothing.

Taking a look at community events, the Abercrombie Volunteer Fire Department is holding their Mother's Day pancake breakfast on Saturday, May 9th at the department from 8 to 11 a.m. Pancakes, sausages, homemade baked beans with juice, tea, or coffee. $10 for an adult-sized breakfast, $5 for kids 5 to 12 years of age, and kids under 5 get to eat for free. Enjoy a meal with your family and friends while supporting the firefighters who serve the community. And speaking of Mother's Day, the Mother's Day weekend is the running of the Miss Miles 5K being put on by the YMCA of Pictou County. It's in downtown New Glasgow on May the 10th. And celebrate women, fitness, and community spirit. We have a link to sign up for the Miss Miles on the community events page of our website. 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
14: XFM weather. Rain and snow mixed. 2 to 4 centimeters of snow and 10 to 20 millimeters of rain overnight. Winds northeast 30 to 50, but 70 along parts of the coast, and gusting to 100 from Margaree Harbor to Bay St. Lawrence. Mainland low 3 and 0 over the highlands. And today, more rain with 15 to 25 millimeters, but then clearing. And that's your weather from 98.9 XFM.

broadcasting from a big stick in the middle of a field with flashing lights on it, so the planes won't hit it. 98.9, nothing but hits.

0: 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Heatherton Community Center is hosting a concert and pub night fundraiser on May the 8th. That's at 7 p.m. Admission is $20 to those 19 and older. Proceeds will go towards getting a new heating system for the Heatherton Center. 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
4: XFM weather, rain and snow mixed. 2 to 4 centimeters of snow and 10 to 20 millimeters of rain overnight. Winds northeast 30 to 50, but 70 along parts of the coast, and gusting to 100 from Margaree Harbor to Bay St. Lawrence. Mainland low 3 and 0 over the highlands. And today, more rain with 15 to 25 millimeters, but then clearing. And that's your weather from 98.9 XFM.

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1: Let us place ourselves in the presence of God as we pray. O God our Father, as the sun rises to light up a new day, we are gratefully mindful of your Son, Jesus Christ, the light of the world. Help us to walk in his light, to do what he did, to live as he lived, to love as he loved. Bless and guide our religious leaders and our religious educators. Inspire them with a genuine love of and with a great respect for truth. Give us the grace, O God, to help to heal the divisions among Christians so that all believers may be brought together in the unity of faith in Christ. Help us also to be united with people throughout the world who do not share our faith in Christ, but who acknowledge you as Creator and Father of us all. May our prayers blend with theirs in a human family chorus of love for you and for one another. May Christ be the beacon of light which will guide the human family to sing a universal song of praise with one united voice. Through our love for Christ and his gospel, bring all your family together, O God, in peace and harmony as we continue on our journey to eternity. We ask all this through our Lord Jesus Christ, your Son, who lives and reigns with you and the Holy Spirit, one God, forever and ever. Amen.
2: And a good morning. Look at the marine forecast for Eastern Shore, Sable, and Foreshore. Gale warning in effect. Winds westerly 45, southwest 35 this morning, southwesterly 30 early this evening, and southwesterly 20 to 25 Tuesday. Northumberland Strait, gale warning in effect. Winds northwest at 35, westerly 30 near noon, southwesterly 20 early this evening, southwesterly 50 near midnight, and southerly 20 to 25 Tuesday afternoon. And for Gulf Magdalen, gale warning in effect. Winds variable 25, then westerly 35 this morning, westerly 25 to 30 this afternoon, southwesterly 20 to 25 this evening, southerly 30 on Tuesday evening.
3: Good morning from the XFM Newsroom. I'm Ken Kingston. CineMex University celebrated the accomplishments of its students at the school's spring convocation on Sunday. The university presented degrees and diplomas to about 1,100 graduates at two ceremonies. In the morning for arts, education, and business administration students, in the afternoon for science-related programs. The university also conferred three honorary degrees. One was to businessman, philanthropist, and former chair of the CineMex Board of Governors, CineMex alumnus Mark Wallace. Wallace practiced law before pivoting to become CEO of a small technology company specializing in health and safety software. Under his leadership, Medgate, now Cority, grew from 30 employees to more than 500 by the time he retired. Wallace advised graduates not to be concerned if they don't have it all figured out at this point. Wallace says there's a quiet pressure in moments like this, that everything becomes clear and your path is obvious. But life doesn't work that way.
4: What I've learned is that careers are rarely straight lines. They're shaped by moments you don't expect, people who take a chance on you, and sometimes by the courage to take a chance on yourself. Early on, I thought success meant having a perfect plan. Over time, I've realized it's much more about being open to opportunity, to failure, and to growth.
3: Also receiving honorary degrees were Mi'kmaq Elder, CineMex Knowledge Keeper, and former Buckingham Chief Kerry Prosper, and Inverness County native and entertainer Natalie McMaster. The strong winds overnight have led to some power outages. Nova Scotia Power reports service is down in several locations in Antigonish and Inverness counties in the local area. The largest outage locally is now north of Antigonish on Route 337 to Lakevale, affecting more than 1,100 homes and businesses. A second outage is affecting the Greenwald and Williams Point areas. Several other small outages locally are reported in the two counties. Service should be restored between 8 and 12 noon. One of the world's largest credit rating agencies says surging global energy prices related to the Iran war could help tackle the deficit in Newfoundland and Labrador. DBRS Morningstar says the province's budget last week, with a deficit of $688 million, is based on an oil price of $79 U.S. per barrel. The price has been hovering around $110 for weeks, and the government estimates that every dollar is worth 33 million Canadian in revenue for the province. Regulators say Newfoundland and Labrador produced 9 million barrels of oil in March. Prime Minister Mark Carney is in Armenia today to meet with world leaders during the European Political Community Summit. The gathering touches on strategic cooperation in politics, security, and infrastructure. Canada is the first non-European country to attend these meetings, which have taken place twice a year since Russia's full-scale invasion of Ukraine in 2022. The meetings include EU countries and others, such as Turkey and Ukraine itself. Carney met Sunday with Armenia's prime minister, and he's set to meet today with the Ukrainian president, Volodymyr Zelensky. XFM weather, rain at times mixed with snow ending this morning on the mainland and this afternoon on Cape Breton, then clearing. Snow over higher terrain this morning. Winds will be gusting to 60 except near 80 along parts of the coast this morning and near 90 in Victoria County, a high of 12 except 7 along parts of the coast, UV index moderate. Tonight, partly cloudy with a chance of showers, clearing overnight, and a low of 6. Tomorrow, mainly sunny. Winds becoming southwest, gusting to 50 in the morning, and a high of 20, UV index high. In Glasgow, it's plus 3, in Port Hawkesbury, plus 2, and in Antigonish, it's plus 3. In XFM Sports, Jared Allen had 22 points and 19 rebounds. Donovan Mitchell added 22 points. And the Cleveland Cavaliers bounce the visiting Toronto Raptors 114-102 in Game 7 Sunday night to win the first round best of seven NBA playoff series. Scotty Barnes had 24 points and 9 rebounds for the Raptors, who are tied at 49-49 at halftime, but outscored 38-19 in the third quarter. Alex Newhook's goal at 11:07 in the third period snapped a 1-1 deadlock and lifted the Montreal Canadiens to a 2-1 victory in Game 7 of their first-round best-of-seven NHL playoff series against the Tampa Bay Lightning on Sunday. Nick Suzuki also scored for the Canadiens, a road shot 29-9, but found a way to win. Cale Makar scored 2 third-period goals to lift the Colorado Avalanche to a 9-6 NHL win over the visiting Minnesota Wild in Sunday's opening game of the best-of-seven second-round playoff series. The Avalanche led 3-0 before the game was 13 minutes old. The Toronto Blue Jays, who lost 4-3 to the host Minnesota Twins on Sunday to split the four-game series, move on to Tampa Bay, Florida for a three-game series that opens today. The 16-18 Jays are third in the American League East, 7 games back of the New York Yankees and 5.5 games behind the Tampa Bay Rays. It's 6:05, the most local news and sports anytime at 98.9xfm.ca.

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2: And a good morning, 22 minutes after 6 o'clock on a Monday. Wet, wild, it is nasty out there. Wind's going to be a bit of a story for today. Now, we do have rain at times, heavy mixed with some snow ending this morning. Then it's going to clear up a couple of centimeters or so, 2 to 5 over higher terrain. Winds gusting up to 60 but 80 along parts of the coast, and that has caused some widespread power outages throughout northeastern Nova Scotia and Cape Breton. Temperature today up to 12 but 7 along the coast, and then partly cloudy tonight. Clearing up overnight, winds fairly breezy and a low of around 6. And for tomorrow, mainly sunshine, and look for temperatures around 6 degrees. Winds will become southwesterly, 30 gusting to 50. Currently sitting right now in New Glasgow, it is at 3. It's 1 in Port Hawkesbury. Here at 98.9 XFM, it is currently sitting at around 4 degrees. As mentioned, a fair bit of power outages affecting a lot of folks in northeastern Nova Scotia this morning. According to the power outage map, a large swath along the 337 affecting Fairmont, right up to West Lakeville and Lakeville, even parts of the town of Antigonish. Greenwald is out as well, too, and around Clydesdale, that area, a couple in Pictou County and a couple of others in the Cape Breton as well this morning. Do be careful out there.

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1: Several local students received academic awards at Sunday's Santa Fe convocation ceremonies. Three were presented with university gold medals, recognizing the highest average in the final 3 years of an honors, advanced major, or major degree program. Local gold medal recipients included Simon Maltby of Port Hastings, in the Bachelor of Education program, John Kendall of Antigonish in Science, and Keir Jordan of River Denny's in the Diploma of Engineering. Kendall also received the Dr. H. Stanley and Doreen Alley Heaps Prize for Computing Science. Other local award recipients included Liam McDonald of Inverness with the Hogan Phillips Prize in History, Emma Dixon of Bedeck, who captured the Aller Tobin Travel Award, the St. Francis Xavier University Teachers Book Prize, and the Development Studies Book Prize. And Luke McDonald of Pictou received the Reverend B.A. McDonald Memorial Prize in Catholic Studies. Loic Montiel of Antigonish is the recipient of the German Embassy in Ottawa Book Prize. Abby Jessen was presented the Jules Leger Undergraduate Scholarship for Achievement in Humanities and Social Sciences, the Craig McDonald Mooney Prize for Psychology. Lucas McKay of Scottsburn picked up the Association of Professional Engineers in Nova Scotia Scholarship, and Owen Jean of Antigonish received the J. Wallace Farrell Memorial Prize for Engineering. There have been some power outages in the local area as a result of strong winds. Nova Scotia Power reports the outages reported so far are in the Pictou, Antigonish, and Inverness County areas. The largest outage is in Antigonish County along Route 337 to Lakevale, affecting more than 1,100 homes and businesses. Province-wide, there are 55 outages affecting 1,900 customers. Two federal watchdogs are set to release a series of audits today, including probes into federal workplace accessibility and funding arrangements for First Nations.
2: Auditor General Karen Hogan is expected to reveal findings of her investigation into whether Indigenous Services Canada effectively put in place its new fiscal relationship with First Nations, brought in under former Prime Minister Justin Trudeau. Hogan also expected to reveal whether her office found several federal organizations created an accessible workplace for public servants with disabilities. Meanwhile, the Commissioner of the Environment and Sustainable Development, Jerry DeMarco, is set to release several reports, including one that looks into whether departments ensured government assets can withstand climate change, and another looks at three federal agencies and whether they put in measures to monitor and combat avian flu. Don Mitchell, The Canadian Press.
1: Nonprofit and union groups say Ottawa's plan to amend food safety laws risks weakening protections by prioritizing affordability and trade. Mary Lou McDonald, the president of the nonprofit Safe Food Matters, says the changes could allow higher pesticide residues. The federal government says it remains committed to health and environmental protections, with details of the amendments yet to be released. Labor leaders have also raised concerns about staffing cuts at the Canadian Food Inspection Agency, saying reduced oversight could undermine food safety. XFM weather, wind warning for a number of areas in the local area. Rain at times heavy, mixed with snow, ending this morning, then clearing on the mainland and this afternoon on Cape Breton. Rainfall amounts near 5 millimeters in the mainland, 10 to 20 on Cape Breton. Snow over higher terrain. Snowfall amounts near 2 centimeters, near 10 centimeters, though, over the Cape Breton Highlands. Windy with gusts to 60, near 90 along parts of the coast, and a high of 12, near 7 along parts of the coast. UV index moderate. Tonight, partly cloudy with a chance of showers. Clearing overnight, winds diminishing, a low of 6. Tomorrow, mainly sunny. Windy with gusts to 50 in the morning and a high of 20, near 7 along parts of the coast. UV index high. In New Glasgow, it's plus 4. In Port Hawkesbury, it's plus 2. And in Antigonish, it's plus 3. In XFM Sports, in the Stanley Cup playoffs, in the seventh and deciding game of their first-round series, it was Montreal over Tampa Bay 2-1. Elsewhere, it was Colorado downing Minnesota 9-6 in the opening game of their best-of-seven second-round series. In the Quebec Maritimes Junior Hockey League playoffs, it was Chicoutimi over Rouyn-Noranda 6-3. Chicoutimi wins that series 4-2. And Blainville-Boisbriand over Moncton 3-2 to tie that series at 3. In the NBA playoffs, Cleveland down Toronto 114-102. And Detroit over Orlando 116-94. Cleveland and Detroit win their series 4-3. In WNBA preseason, it was Washington over Atlanta 83-72. New York down Connecticut 79-67. Dallas beat Vegas 101-84. And it was Los Angeles beating Portland 85-75. In Major League Baseball in the American League, Minnesota over Toronto 4-3. The Yankees beat Baltimore 11-3. Detroit down Texas 7-1. Houston over Boston in 10, 3-1. The Athletics beats Cleveland 7-1. Kansas City over Seattle 4-1. In the National League, Pittsburgh at Cincinnati 1-0. Washington over Milwaukee 3-2. Philadelphia beat Miami 7-2. The LA Dodgers beat St. Louis 4-1. The Chicago Cubs over Arizona 8-4. And Atlanta beat Colorado 11-6. Three interleague games, including San Diego over the Chicago White Sox 4-3. Tampa Bay beat San Francisco in 10-1, while the Mets over the LA Angels 5-1. It's 6:35, the most local news and sports anytime at 989xfm.ca.

0: 98.9 XFM, nothing but here's a prize up at the Parachute Club for you this morning. It's about 6:44, 16 way in the top of 7 o'clock. Number of power outages affecting a number of different areas in northeastern Nova Scotia this morning, and a big one now in Cape Breton Island, affecting like Sugar Camp, Kingsville, Big Brock, West Bay Center, even down to Dundee and West Bay and Balmoral. All expected to be back on somewhere around 11:30 this morning. Another one up around Little Judick, expected to be back around 11:15. Town of Port Hawkesbury's got a couple of outages, as does the town and county of Anacondish. Big one up around Lakevale, back on, should be back on around 8 this morning, and around Clydesdale around 10 this morning. And then another one affecting the Greenwald area down to Williams Point. That one should be back on around 9 o'clock this morning. So definitely the wind playing a lot of havoc in the area today. Do be careful out there. Some trees lost some branches overnight last night. Looking like a kind of a dreary day today as far as the weather is concerned. So why don't we have a quick look at that? We've got some showers, rain mixed with snow, and then clearing, and then snow over higher terrain. A couple of centimeters, not much. Not like they got in Yarmouth. Whoa. Winds westerly, 40 gusty to 60, then up to 80 along parts of the coast this morning. Temperatures between 7 and 12. Partly cloudy tonight. Chance of evening showers and clearing. Low going to be down around 6, and it will be kind of breezy. Sun tomorrow. Breezy conditions with highs of 20. And currently sitting right now in New Glasgow at 1. It's rather 3. It's plus 1 in Port Hawkesbury. 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
1: 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Breakfast Trivia lined up for you there this morning. Hopefully you will have a winner coming your way around 8 o'clock today. Birthdays, anniversaries, and all that fun stuff happening after 7 o'clock as well. Phil Collins from No Jacket Required.

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0: The strong winds overnight have led to some power outages. Nova Scotia Power reports services down in several locations in Pictou, Antigonish, and Inverness counties. The largest outage is in Antigonish County on Route 337 to Lakeville, affecting more than 1,100 homes and businesses. A second outage is affecting the Greenwald and Williams Point areas. Several other interruptions have been reported in Inverness and Richmond counties, one north of Port Hawkesbury affecting more than 500 customers, and another in the Dundee area with almost 300 homes and businesses out. Several other small outages are reported. Service should be restored between 8 and 12 noon. Province-wide, there are 56 outages affecting about 2,700 customers. It was a final day on campus for graduating students at St. Evex University. On Sunday, the university held its spring convocation, where the school presented degrees and diplomas to about 1,100 students. The university also conferred honorary degrees to three individuals. One of the recipients of Doctor of Laws degrees is Mi'kmaq Elder St. Evex Knowledge Keeper and former Buckingham Chief Kerry Prosper. Prosper was chief when Donald Marshall Jr. and Jay McMillan were charged in 1993 with the illegal fishing and the sale of eels in Pomkett Harbor. Following a Supreme Court of Canada decision on the case, Prosper helped advance Mi'kmaq sovereignty while fostering peace in the waters. In his address to graduates, Prosper urged them to take care of physical, spiritual, mental, and emotional health, as well as work together for a brighter future. He also advised them to remain true to themselves and listen to their intuition.
3: And it's through this journey here that you will know that you can do it, you can move on, you can continue. When you have doubt, struggle, we all have a spirit helping us. We have this gut feeling that we ignore so many times, but yet we always say, I should have listened or I should have did it. Depend on that.
0: Also receiving honorary degrees were Inverness County native and entertainer Natalie McMaster and businessman, philanthropist, and former St. Evex Board of Governors Chair Mark Wallace. Nova Sustainable Fuels is looking to establish a renewable energy park on the Eastern Shore and are holding an open house on Tuesday, May 12th at the St. Mary's Lions Club from 4 to 6 p.m. Andrew Parsons, project director with Nova Sustainable Fuels, explained the overall project in Guysborough.
4: The project itself is to produce sustainable aviation fuel. There's several parts of that. The production facility, you know, the process equipment and whatnot, tanks and things like that, will be in Goldboro. In the district of St. Mary's is where we'll be producing our renewable energy to make it all work.
0: The St. Mary's site would include wind and solar layouts and routing for the planned 65-kilometer transmission line connecting the site to the REP in Goldboro. Parsons says they're looking to install around 140 turbines and 300 megawatts of solar capacity. Parsons says people will be on site at the open house to answer questions about the local projects and share the results of a socioeconomic impact study. He says they're in the project development phase and look to make a final investment decision in 2028. Weather is next for Nova Sustainable Fuels.
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0: XFM weather, wind warning in effect, rain at times mixed with snow ending this morning, then clearing this morning on the mainland And this afternoon on Cape Breton, rainfall amounts near 5 millimeters in the mainland, 10 to 20 millimeters on Cape Breton. Snow over higher terrain. Snowfall amounts near 2 centimeters, near 10 centimeters of the Cape Breton Highlands. Windy with gusts to 60 this morning, near 90 along parts of the coast. A high of 12, near 7 along parts of the coast. UV index moderate. Tonight, partly cloudy with a chance of showers, clearing overnight, winds diminishing, a low of 6. Tomorrow, mainly sunny, windy with gusts to 50 in the morning and a high of 20, near 7 along parts of the coast, UV index high. In New Glasgow, it is plus 4. In Port Hawkesbury, it's plus 2. And in Antigonish, it's plus 4. 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
0: In XFM Sports of the NHL playoffs last night, it was Montreal over Tampa Bay, 2-1 in the seventh and deciding game of their first-round series, while Colorado outlasted Minnesota 9-6 in a wild affair. That was the opening game of their best-of-seven second-round series. In the Quebec Maritimes Junior Hockey League playoffs, Chicoutimi over Rouyn-Noranda 6-3 to win that series in 6. Blainville-Bas-Briand edged Moncton 3-2 to tie that series at 3. In the NBA playoffs, both of these games are deciding games in best-of-seven first-round series. Cleveland over Toronto 114-102. Detroit down Orlando 116-94. In the WNBA preseason, Washington over Atlanta 83-72, New York over Connecticut 79-67, Dallas beat Las Vegas 101-84, and Los Angeles beat Portland 85-75. In baseball, Minnesota beat the Blue Jays 4-3. It's 7:06, the most local news and sports anytime at 98.9xfm.ca.

0: I needed 9 XFM. Nothing but here's a big finish there for David Lee Roth. Are you still at it after all these years? Just a gigolo again, nobody. That medley he released it back in 1985, 11 and a half minutes after the top of 7. And a very good day to you. Welcome along to this Monday, May the 4th. May the 4th be with you. Indeed. Coming up on May the 9th, big event taking place at St. FX. It's going to be at Bloomfield Center. It is a big fundraiser for St. Martha's Hospital Xory, and funds going to support hospital equipment and unit refurbishments. It's for the whole family. Bake sale, plant sale, ticket raffle, home decor, jewelry, teddy bear clinic, cake walk, straw draw, games, all kinds of fun taking place. And again, it's going to be happening on Saturday, May 9th, between 10 and 2. Bloomfield Center, St. FX University. Also, if you are contributing to the bake table and cakes for the fun cake walk, those can be dropped off at the Bloomfield Center the day before on May the 8th.
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3: 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I'm Craig McDonald, reminding you of the annual Bonview McDonald Rinks to Links Celebrity Golf Classic, Thursday, June 18th and Friday, June 19th. 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

0: 99 XFM, nothing but hits at 17 and a half minutes after 7 o'clock on a Monday morning with Paul Kerwin. Good morning. Great to have you company along for the ride today. Power outages in northeastern Nova Scotia and a few of them affecting parts of our listening area, including the town of Antigonish. There's a substation down. That's all we know at this point for that. Hopefully power will be back on before too awfully long. Celebrating birthdays today. And if you are, well, happy birthday. Catherine Jackson, the matriarch of the Jackson musical family, is 96 today. Singer Jackie Jackson of the Jacksons is 75. Mick Mars, guitarist of Motley Crue fame, is 75 today. Singer, record producer Arnold Lanny of the bands Sheriff and Frozen Ghost, celebrating birthday number 70. Mike Dirnt of Green Day is celebrating birthday 54. And singer Lance Bass of NSYNC, celebrating birthday number 47. Local birthdays for Tim Hortons.
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0: 19 after the top, 7 o'clock, saying a big happy birthday to Rita Ryan, also known as Grandma Ryan in Port Hawkesbury. Happy 74th to Grandma Ryan, love from Macy, Emmett, and Lauren. Happy birthday today to Lucas Havercore, wishes from Mom, Dad, Casey, and Evan today. Celebrating that big 16, next thing you know, you'll be driving all over the place. Happy birthday to Corey DeCoste. Lots of love from Mom and Dad today. Rowan Malloy, happy birthday, Rowan. Love from Mom, Dad, and Sissy. Wesley Farrell, happy birthday to you. All the best. Love from Mom, Dad, Belle, and Buddy. Birthday greetings to Glenn Arsenault of North Grant. Love from Ann, Cameron, and Ryan, as well as all the staff at Arsenault Monuments today. Happy birthday going along to Reese McDougall of Maryvale. Love from Mom, Dad, Bo, Kitty, and Patches. All the best. Happy birthday, Denise McCarran Hart of St. Andrews from Michelle and Nicole today. Happy birthday to Richard DeGushy of Harbor Bushy. Love and hugs from godchild Peyton, niece Brooklyn, Laura and Joe, Mom, Dad, Grammy, and Nana. And we say congratulations to the winner of the treats this morning. It is Reese McDougall. Reese, we have a voucher here with your name on it. 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And then you can claim your treats at the Antigonish location of Tim Hortons, James Street in Antigonish. 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And fill out the information under our submissions page a few days in advance. And then we'll get them on the air for you and find out who our winner is going to be. We'll do it again tomorrow morning. 7:21, a cloudy, wet, and wild day today. And music of Toto.

0: Have you done XFM Nothing But? Here's a 725 and a good day to you. The wind playing a lot of havoc with the power this morning and a number of power outages in northeastern Nova Scotia. Those include Antigonish County and parts of the town, Greenwald, a big swath along the 337 from Antigonish Landing Road through to Lakevale, and then a few around Maryvale as well, too, and in Cape Breton Island. A lot of power outages have really cropped up there over the course of the last little bit, including the newest River Denes area, West Elba, Boom Island, right up to Gillis Point. That's affecting over 1,100 people. Should be back on around 11:15.
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0: The strong winds overnight have led to some power outages. Nova Scotia Power reports services down in several locations in Pictou, Antigonish, Inverness, and Richmond counties. The largest outage is now in Antigonish on Route 337 to Lakevale, affecting more than 1,100 homes and businesses. A second outage is affecting the Greenwald and Williams Point areas. The nearby outages are also having impacts on the town of Antigonish. Several other interruptions have been reported in Inverness and Richmond counties. One north of Port Hawkesbury affecting more than 500 customers, and another in the Dundee area with almost 300 homes and businesses. And there's an additional one in the Orangedale area with more than 1,000 customers out. Several other small outages have been reported. Service should be restored between 8 and 12 noon. Several members of the St. Evex faculty were honored at St. Evex's spring convocation on Sunday. Dr. Kaelin Wright of the English Department received the President's Research Award. Wright has produced 4 books, 19 articles, and has secured over $2.5 million in funding, led 4 theater productions, and has made exceptional contributions to both English literature and Canadian theater studies. Dr. Charlene Weaving of the Human Kinetics Department was presented with the University Research Award. Weaving is an internationally recognized scholar in the fields of feminist philosophy, sport ethics, and social construction of gender in sport and physical activity. Dr. Darian DeWolf of the Math and Statistics Department is recipient of the Outstanding Faculty Teaching Award. DeWolf has taught a wide range of courses from first-year statistics to upper-level abstract mathematics. He has also mentored students through thesis supervision, research projects, and in the Science Atlantic undergraduate conferences. Receiving the honorary title of Professor Emerita is Dr. Susan Vinson of the Department of Anthropology. Vinson has investigated development projects, interrogated neoliberal and third world economic policies, and studied migration, gender roles, and livelihoods. She's also conducted field work for more than 40 years in a Peruvian peasant community. One of the world's largest credit rating agencies says surging global energy prices related to the Iran war can help tackle the deficit in Newfoundland and Labrador. DBRS Morningstar says the province's budget last week, with a deficit of $688 million, is based on an oil price of $79 U.S. per barrel. The price has been hovering around $110 for weeks, and the government estimates that every extra dollar is worth 33 million Canadian in revenue for the province. Regulators say Newfoundland and Labrador produced 9 million barrels of oil in March. Today is the day the federal government executives are expected to start working in the office 5 days a week.
2: Treasury Board announced the change to remote work rules back in February. It said all other federal public service employees under its purview will have to be in the office 4 days a week as of July 6th. Most public servants were told to work remotely at the start of the COVID-19 pandemic in March 2020. Federal unions have been fighting the back-to-office directives, and some have filed unfair labor practice complaints. Jason White, The Canadian Press.
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0: XFM weather, wind warning in effect, rain at times mixed with snow ending this morning, then clearing on the mainland and this afternoon on Cape Breton. Rainfall amounts near 5 millimeters in the mainland, 10 to 20 on Cape Breton. Snow over higher terrain. Snowfall amounts near 2 centimeters, near 10 centimeters over the Cape Breton Highlands. Windy with gusts to 60 this morning, near 90 along parts of the coast, and a high of 12, near 7 along parts of the coast. UV index moderate. Tonight, partly cloudy with chance of showers clearing overnight. Winds diminishing at a low of 6. Tomorrow, mainly sunny, windy with gusts to 50 in the morning, and a high of 20 near 7 along parts of the coast, UV index high. In New Glasgow, it's plus 4. In Port Hawkesbury, plus 2. And in Enniganish, it's plus 4. 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
0: In XFM Sports, in the NHL playoffs last night, it was Montreal downing Tampa Bay 2-1 in the seventh and deciding game of their first round series. The Canadiens will now play Buffalo in the second round. In the second round playoffs, in the opening game of their best of seven set, it was Colorado over Minnesota 9-6. In the Quebec Maritimes Junior Hockey League, Chicoutimi over Rouyn-Noranda 6-3 to win that series in six games. Meantime, it's all knotted up at 3 as Blainville-Boisbriand down Moncton 3-2. In the NBA playoffs, Cleveland beat Toronto 114-102 in the seventh and deciding game of their series. Meantime, Detroit is also moving on. The Pistons beat Orlando in the seventh and deciding game of their series, 116-94. In WNBA preseason, Washington over Atlanta 83-72. New York down Connecticut 79-67. Dallas beat Vegas 101-84. And Los Angeles over Portland 85-75. It's 7:37, the most local news and sports anytime at 989xfm.ca.

0: 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Lots of power outages this morning. Restore times anywhere between 8 and 10 for Antigonish County, but after 11, between 11 and 12 for most of Cape Breton. Well, Highland Lobster Supper is going to be coming up Mother's Day, May 10th, 11 until 2 o'clock. 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Cash only at the door between 11 and 2. Highland Lobster Supper coming up on Mother's Day.
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0: And a very good morning at 7:44. As you get up and at 'em, ready for your day today and off to work and school is what we've got headed our way. Rain at times mixed with snow this morning, then clearing skies. You'll have some snow over the higher terrain especially. And wind's going to be westerly, gusting up 60 to 80 at times today. Temperatures between 7 and 12. Partly cloudy tonight, clearing up overnight. Low's going to be happening around 6. And a southwest wind gusting up to 40. Tomorrow, mainly sunny. Going to be windy, though, with a high reaching 20 degrees. Currently sitting right now in New Glasgow at 4 is 4 in Port Hawkesbury. And here at 98.9 XFM, we're looking at 5 degrees this morning with ABBA from 1974.

0: 89, actually, they have nothing but hits and 92 days of rain. Sure don't want to see that. Corey Hart for you this morning at 7:52. Some buses to pass along. Canceled routes 460, Kelly McDonald's. Canceled for today, 461. Kathy Burns has also been canceled for today as well due to high winds. And for the Tamarack Education Center Academy, as well as the Strait Area Education Center Academy, too. Good morning to Ken Farrell today.
1: Good morning, Paul. Good morning to our listeners as well. Just got a phone call from the Antigonish Library. They'll be delaying opening till 11 o'clock today.
0: Alrighty. There we go. So the wind and weather sure playing havoc today. 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
3: 757-989-XFM, and we have our winner this morning at our breakfast trivia. And for today, the question, just 3% of us say they've never used their phone to do this. And the answer is send an emoji, Johnny McLeod of Evanston. Congratulations. Winner this morning of the Sidekick Breakfast Sandwiches for two. Do enjoy, and thanks to everybody who took part.

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1: The strong winds overnight have led to some power outages. Nova Scotia Power reports services down in several locations in Pictou, Antigonish, Inverness, and Richmond counties. The largest outages are north of Antigonish and Route 337 to Lakevale, and another in the Orangedale-Iona areas, both affecting more than 1,100 homes and businesses. The outages have also impacted service to parts of the town of Antigonish. There are about 61 outages province-wide, affecting about 3,900 customers. It was a day to celebrate at St. Evex University on Sunday. The school held its spring convocation, where about 1,100 graduates received their degrees and diplomas. The university also conferred honorary degrees to three people, including Inverness County native and entertainer Natalie McMaster. McMaster released her first album at 16, and over the years has received 2 Juno Awards and 19 East Coast Music Awards. She continues to tour with her husband, Donald Leahy, and her family with 75 to 100 shows a year. In her address to graduates, McMaster says she was honored to receive the distinction from St. Evex. She also encouraged graduates to remember where they came from and always remain a student at heart.
3: I feel like I'm like everyone else. We're just growing all the time. We're on a journey of life. Our path is constantly evolving if you allow it. I once said to someone, don't be limited by your dreams. And I've learned that I've gained so much more just by being open. And so that heart of a student, someone who is curious about other people, someone who doesn't feel like they're so knowledgeable that they can't listen to someone else, make sure you maintain that spirit. It keeps you humble.
1: McMaster also brought her fiddle along and played a tune for the audience called Bless You, starting out quietly before she brought the audience to clapping along.

0: Also receiving honorary degrees were Mi'kmaq Elder, Sinevex Knowledge Keeper, and former Buckingeck Chief Carrie Prosper, and businessman, philanthropist, and former Sinevex Board of Governors Chair Mark Wallace. Several local students received academic awards at Sunday's convocation ceremonies at Sinevex. Three were presented with university gold medals, recognizing the highest average in the final 3 years of an honors, advanced major, or major degree program. Local gold medal recipients included Simon Maltby of Port Hastings in the Bachelor of Education program, John Kendall of Antigonish in science, and Keir Jordan of River Denny's in the Diploma of Engineering. Kendall also received the Dr. H. Stanley and Doreen Alley Heaps Prize for Computing Science. Other local award recipients included Liam McDonald of Inverness with the Hogan Phillips Prize in History, Emma Dixon of Bedeck, who captured the Aller Tobin Travel Award, the St. Francis Xavier University Teachers Book Prize, and the Development Studies Book Prize. And Luke McDonald of Pictou received the Reverend B.A. McDonald Memorial Prize in Catholic Studies. Loic Monti of Antigonish is the recipient of the German Embassy in Ottawa Book Prize. Abby Jessam was presented the Jules Leger Undergraduate Scholarship for Achievement in the Humanities and Social Sciences, and the Craig McDonald Mooney Prize for Psychology. Lucas McKay of Scotsburn picked up the Association of Professional Engineers of Nova Scotia Scholarship, and Owen Jean of Antigonish received the J. Wallace Farrell Memorial Award for Engineering. Nova Sustainable Fuels is looking to establish a renewable energy park on the Eastern Shore and are holding an open house on Tuesday, May 12th at the St. Mary's Lions Club from 4 to 6 p.m. Andrew Parsons, project director with Nova Sustainable Fuels, explained the overall project in Guysborough.
1: The project itself is to produce sustainable aviation fuel. There's several parts of that. The production facility, you know, the process equipment and whatnot, tanks and things like that, will be in Goldboro. In the district of St. Mary's is where we'll be producing our renewable energy to make it all work.
0: The St. Mary's site would include wind and solar layouts and routing for the planned 65-kilometer transmission line connecting the site to the REP in Goldboro. Parsons says they're looking to install around 140 turbines and 300 megawatts of solar capacity. Parsons says people will be on site at the open house to answer questions about the local projects and share the results of a socioeconomic impact study. He says that they're in the project development phase and looking to make a final investment decision in 2028. Today is the day executives in the federal public service are expected to begin working in the office 5 days a week. The Treasury Board announced the rule changes for remote work in February and said all other employees who have been working 3 days in office since September 24 will have to be in office 4 days a week as of July 6th. The directive applies only to public servants working in the core departments and agencies under Treasury Board, though some separate agencies, like the Canada Revenue Agency, have said they intend to follow the same approach. Federal unions have fought the federal government's back-to-office directives. Weather is next for Port Honda in Port Hawkesbury.
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0: XFM weather, wind warning in effect, rain at times mixed with snow ending this morning, then clearing on the mainland and this afternoon on Cape Breton. Rainfall amounts near 5 millimeters on the mainland, 10 to 20 millimeters on Cape Breton. Snow over higher terrain. Snowfall amounts near 2 centimeters, near 10 centimeters over the Cape Breton Highlands. Windy with gusts to 60 this morning, near 90 along parts of the coast. And a high of 12 near 7 along parts of the coast. UV index moderate. For tonight, partly cloudy with a chance of showers, clearing overnight, winds diminishing, and a low of 6. Tomorrow, mainly sunny, windy with gusts, 250 in the morning, and a high of 20 near 7 along parts of the coast, UV index high. In New Glasgow, it's 4. In Port Hawkesbury, it's 2. And in Antigonish, it's 4 degrees. 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
0: In XFM Sports, the Montreal Canadiens are moving on to the second round of the NHL playoffs. Montreal held on for a 2-1 win over the Tampa Bay Lightning in Game 7. Despite posting just 9 shots on goal, the lowest total in a playoff win in league history. Captain Nick Suzuki says head coach Mata Saint-Louis rallied the group after a second period without a single shot.
5: I think he's one of the best coaches in the whole world, and I think the way he can find ways to, you know, seems like he says the right thing at every single situation and knows how to get the best out of his guys. Obviously, no one was happy with that second period, and he comes in all fired up, getting us going for the third.
0: Alex Newhook scored the winning goal 11 minutes into the third period. Cale Makar scored 2 third-period goals to lift the Colorado Avalanche to a 9-6 win over the visiting Minnesota Wild on Sunday in their opening game of their best-of-7 second-round playoff series. The Avalanche led 3-0 before the game was 13 minutes old, but the Wild battled back to make it a game of it. Game 2 is Tuesday in Denver. The Toronto Maple Leafs will have more details to offer this afternoon following yesterday's moves at head office.
6: The original six franchise looked both forward and back Sunday, naming ex-captain Mats Sundin as its senior executive advisor of hockey operations and John Sheka as general manager. The move marks a reset at the club's front office after a season that ended with Toronto missing the playoffs for the first time since 2016. Toronto fired GM Brad Treliving in March. The club also did not replace president Brendan Shanahan after he was let go in May 2025. Sundin and Sheka arrived with the organization still searching for its first Stanley Cup since 1967. David Augustine, The Canadian Press, Toronto.
0: Jared Allen had 22 points and 19 rebounds. Donovan Mitchell had 22 points, and the Cleveland Cavaliers bounce a visiting Toronto Raptors 114-102 in Game 7 Sunday night to win the first-round best-of-7 NBA playoff series. Scotty Barnes had 24 points and 9 rebounds. The Raptors were tied 49-49 at halftime, but outscored 38-19 in the third quarter. The Cavs advanced to face the Detroit Pistons in round 2. The Toronto Blue Jays, who lost 4-3 to the host Minnesota Twins on Sunday to split a 4-game series, move on to Tampa Bay, Florida for a 3-game series that opens Monday. The 16-18 Jays are third in the American League East, 7 games back of the New York Yankees and 5.5 games behind the Tampa Bay Rays. Shohei Ohtani has gone hitless in 4 straight games. That hasn't happened in 4 years. Los Angeles Dodgers manager Dave Roberts said Sunday after a 4-1 win over the host St. Louis Cardinals that he believes his star will come out of it at some point. Ohtani's 0-for-3 day pushed him to 0-14 over his last 4 games, his longest hitless streak since going 0-for-12 over 5 games with the Los Angeles Angels from May 24th to 28th, 2022. It's 8:12, the most local news and sports anytime at 989xfm.ca.

0: WNXFM, nothing but hits and saga back to 85 and a song called What Do I Know. 19 minutes after it, I'll tell you one thing I do know. Power has been restored for a large swath between town and Havana, Ganesh along the 337 and surrounding areas up to Lakeville. So there you go. Power back on there. Still a couple outages. Greenville area and Clydesdale in the Antigonish County area, and a couple of smaller ones out around Maryvale and South Side Harbor. And then once you get to Cape Breton, of course, those big outages still in play there today, affecting a couple of thousand people at least, and those should all be back on between 11 and 12 o'clock today.
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0: 21 and a half minutes after 8, rain at times, mixed with some snow this morning, then clearing, snow over higher terrain today. A couple of centimeters, nothing too extravagant. Wind's going to be westerly, 60, gusting up to 80 along parts of the coast this morning. Temperatures between 7 and 12, partly cloudy tonight, slight chance of evening showers, then clearing, gusty winds up to 40, low of 6, mainly sunny tomorrow, wind southwest gusting to 50, and temperatures near 20 tomorrow. Sunshine Wednesday and 20 degrees once again. Yeah, we'll take that after yesterday and today. Wholeheartedly. Right now, currently sitting in Glasgow at around 4, is also 4 in Port Hawkesbury. 5 degrees here from 98.9 XFM. Bus routes canceled for today due to high winds. Include 460 Kelly McDonald and Kathy Burns 461. That's again due to high winds coming across the Canso Causeway.

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1: Are you looking for a quiet spot to enjoy a break or maybe have some lunch? The CACL Cafe in the East Coast Credit Union Social Enterprise Building is open Monday to Friday from 9 a.m. to 3 p.m. The CACL Bakery stocks the cafe daily with home-style sweets, sandwiches, soups, chili, and more. While there, pick up their bakery menu that lists all their available goodies, from breads to sweet trays. 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
2: The following is a notice from the town of Antigonish. Construction on the Bay Street project continues on the east end of Main Street. Traffic control will be in place starting at 6 p.m., continuing overnight and ending at 7 a.m. The town apologizes for any inconveniences this work may cause and appreciates your patience as they work to finish this project.
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0: Good morning from the XFM newsroom. I'm Ken Kingston for Leslie's Finery.
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0: Several members of faculty were honored at St. Evex Spring Convocation on Sunday. Dr. Kaylin Wright of the English Department received the President's Research Award. Wright has produced 4 books, 19 articles, has secured over $2.5 million in funding, led 4 theater productions, and has made exceptional contributions to both English literature and Canadian theater studies. Dr. Charlene Weaving of the Human Kinetics Department was presented with the University Research Award. Weaving is an internationally recognized scholar in the fields of feminist philosophy, sports ethics, and the social construction of gender in sport and physical activity. Dr. Darian DeWolf of the Math and Statistics Department is the recipient of the Outstanding Faculty Teaching Award. DeWolf has taught a wide range of courses from first-year statistics to upper-level abstract mathematics. He has also mentored students through the thesis supervision, research projects, and in the Science Atlantic undergraduate conferences. Receiving the honorary title of Professor Emeritus, Dr. Susan Vincent of the Department of Anthropology. Vincent has investigated development projects, interrogated neoliberal and third world economic policies, and studied migration, gender roles, and livelihoods. She has also conducted field work for more than 40 years in a Peruvian peasant community. One of the world's largest credit rating agencies says surging global energy prices related to the Iran war could help tackle the deficit in Newfoundland and Labrador. DBRS Morningstar says the province's recent budget, with a deficit of $688 million, is based on an oil price of $79 U.S. per barrel. The price has hovered around $110 U.S. per barrel for weeks. And the province estimates that for every extra dollar is worth about $33 million Canadian in government revenue. Regulators say Newfoundland and Labrador produced 9 million barrels of oil in March, about 14% more than the same time last year. 2 federal watchdogs are set to release a series of audits today, including probes into federal workplace accessibility and funding arrangements for First Nations.
3: Auditor General Karen Hogan is expected to reveal findings of her investigation into whether Indigenous Services Canada effectively put in place its new fiscal relationship with First Nations, brought in under former Prime Minister Justin Trudeau. Hogan also expected to reveal whether her office found several federal organizations created an accessible workplace for public servants with disabilities. Meanwhile, the Commissioner of the Environment and Sustainable Development, Jerry DeMarco, is set to release several reports, including one that looks into whether departments ensured government assets can withstand climate change, and another looks at 3 federal agencies and whether they put in measures to monitor and combat avian flu. Don Mitchell, The Canadian Press.
0: XFM weather, wind warning in effect. Rain at times mixed with snow ending this morning in the mainland and this afternoon on Cape Breton, then clearing. Rainfall amounts near 5 millimeters in the mainland, 10 to 20 millimeters on Cape Breton. Snow over higher terrain. Snowfall amounts near 2 centimeters, near 10 centimeters over Cape Breton Highlands. Windy with gusts to 60 this morning, near 90 along parts of the coast, and a high of 12 near 7 along parts of the coast. UV index moderate. Tonight, partly cloudy with a chance of showers, clearing overnight, winds diminishing, a low of 6. Tomorrow, mainly sunny, windy with gusts to 50 in the morning, and a high of 20 near 7 along parts of the coast. UV index high. In New Glasgow, it is plus 5. In Port Hawkesbury, plus 3. And in Antigonish, it's plus 5. In XFM Sports, in the NHL playoffs last night, in the 7th of deciding game of their first round series, Montreal got by Tampa Bay 2-1. In the second round, it was Colorado over Minnesota 9-6. The Avalanche leads that series 1-0. in the Quebec Maritimes Junior Hockey League playoffs. Blainville Bobrion over Moncton 3-2 to tie that series at 3, while Shakundi beat Rouyn-Noranda 6-3 to win that series in 6 games. In the NBA playoffs, Cleveland down Toronto 114-102, Detroit down Orlando 116-94. Both of those were 7th and deciding games in their first round series. In preseason action in the WNBA, Washington over Atlanta 83-72, New York over Connecticut 79-67. Dallas beat Las Vegas 101-84, and LA beat Portland 85-75. In baseball, the Blue Jays split their 4-game series with the Minnesota Twins, losing yesterday by a score of 4-3. It's 8:36. The most local news and sports anytime at 98.9xfm.ca.

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1: 18 and a half before the top of the hour right now of 9 o'clock. And a very good day to you. Looking like rain at times mixed with some snow this morning. That ending, clearing, and that should happen this afternoon. Wind's going to be fairly gusty, 60 up to 80 along parts of the coast. The temperature's between 7 and 12 today. Partly cloudy tonight, then clearing up overnight. There is a slight chance of evening showers. Wind's fairly gusty, temperatures of 6. Sun tomorrow, gusty winds up to 50 out of the southwest. Temperatures near 20 for tomorrow. Got a bit of ways to go this morning. It's 4 in New Glasgow, Port Hawkesbury, 5 degrees here at 98.9 XFM, nothing but hits. And a couple of cancellations to pass along for you this morning. And those cancellations are on our website at 98.9 XFM, as well as on our Facebook fan page at 98.9 XFM Announcers. Those are the cancellations for today. Normax Service Center closed until lunchtime due to a power outage for today, and also the law offices, McGilvery, Case, Boyd, they're closed and will remain closed until power is restored.
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0: Good night, XFM, nothing but hits with a bit of Survivor for you this morning and American Heartbeat back to 1982. It's Paul Kerwin with you right through until noon on this Monday, blustery, wet, and wild, to say the least. And boy, I'll tell you, we're lucky we're not in Yarmouth. They got dumped on snow-wise over the weekend, and wow, quite incredible pictures coming out of the Yarmouth area. Today, big fundraiser going to be happening this weekend, all for St. Martha's Hospital Auxiliary. It is Mayfest, going to be taking place at Bloomfield Center at St. FX University, May the 9th, which is Saturday from 10 until 2. Now, if you've got baking that you want to be able to drop off, you can more than be able to do that. Big table and cakes for the fun cake walk. They can be dropped off the day before, so Friday the 8th. When they're getting everything all set up. Of course, a big event, 10 till 2, Saturday, for St. Martha's Hospital Auxiliary, the big Mayfest at St. FX University at Bloomfield Center.
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0: 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I'm Ken Kingston for Nova Sustainable Fuels.
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0: Several local students received academic awards at Sunday's convocation ceremonies at St. Evex University. Three were presented with university gold medals, recognizing the highest average in the final 3 years of an honors, advanced major, or major degree program. Local gold medal recipients included Simon Maltby of Port Hastings in the Bachelor of Education program, John Kendall of Antigonish in Science, and Keir Jordan of River Denny's in the Diploma of Engineering. Kendall also received the Dr. H. Stanley and Doreen Alley Heaps Prize for Computing Science. Other local award recipients include Liam McDonald of Inverness with the Hogan Phillips Prize in History, Emma Dixon of Bedeck, who captured the Allard Tobin Travel Award, the St. Francis Xavier University Teachers Book Prize, and the Development Studies Book Prize. And Luke McDonald of Pictou received the Reverend B.A. McDonald Memorial Prize in Catholic Studies. Loic Monti of Antigonish is a recipient of the German Embassy in Ottawa Book Prize. Abby Jessen was presented with the Jules Léger Undergraduate Scholarship for Achievement in the Humanities and Social Sciences and the Craig McDonald Mooney Prize for Psychology. Lucas McKay of Scottsburn picked up the Association of Professional Engineers of Nova Scotia Scholarship, and Owen Jean of Antigonish received the J. Wallace Farrell Memorial Award for Engineering. Nova Sustainable Fuels is looking to establish a renewable energy park on the Eastern Shore and are holding an open house on Tuesday, May 12th at the St. Mary's Lions Club from 4 to 6 p.m. Andrew Parsons, project director with Nova Sustainable Fuels, explained the overall project in Guysborough.
2: The project itself is to produce sustainable aviation fuel. There's several parts of that. The production facility, you know, the process equipment and whatnot, tanks and things like that, will be in Goldboro. In the district of St. Mary's is where we'll be producing our renewable energy to make it all work.
0: The St. Mary's site would include wind and solar layouts and routing for the planned 65-kilometer transmission line connecting the site to the REP in Goldboro. Parsons says they're looking to install around 140 turbines and 300 megawatts of solar capacity. Parsons says people will be on site at the open house to answer questions about their local projects and share the results of a socioeconomic impact study. He says they're in the project development phase and look to make a final investment decision in 2028. And starting today, executives in the federal public service are expected to work on-site in the office 5 days a week. The Treasury Board announced the change to remote work rules in February and said all other employees will have to be in the office 4 days a week as of July 6th. The new directive applies only to public servants working in the core departments and agencies under Treasury Board, though some separate agencies like the Canada Revenue Agency and the National Research Council have said they intend to follow the same approach. Most public servants were told to work remotely when the COVID-19 pandemic began in March 2020, and core federal employees have been working 3 days in office since September 2024. After the standard increased from 2 days. Federal unions have fought the government's back-to-office directives, and some have filed unfair labor practice complaints. The Treasury Board website says there were 9,340 executives working for the federal government as of the end of March 2025, out of 357,965 public servants. XFM weather, wind warning in effect, rain at times, mixed with snow ending this morning on the mainland And this afternoon on Cape Breton, then clearing. Rainfall amounts near 5 millimeters in the mainland, 10 to 20 on Cape Breton. Snow over higher terrain. Snowfall amounts near 2 centimeters, near 10 centimeters of the Cape Breton Highlands. Windy with gusts to 60 this morning, near 90 along parts of the coast. And a high of 12, near 7 along parts of the coast. UV index moderate. Tonight, partly cloudy with a chance of showers. Clearing overnight, winds diminishing, a low of 6. Tomorrow, mainly sunny, windy with gusts to 50 in the morning and a high of 20 near 7 along parts of the coast. UV index high. In New Glasgow, it's 5. In Port Hawkesbury, it's 3. And in Antigonish, it's 5 degrees. In XFM Sports, in the Stanley Cup playoffs, Montreal down Tampa Bay 2-1 in the 7th and deciding game of their first round series. In opening the second round, it was Colorado over Minnesota 9-6. Of course, the Avalanche lead that series 1-0. In the Quebec Maritimes Junior Hockey League playoffs, Chicoutimi over Rouyn-Noranda 6-3 to win that series in 6 games. Blainville-Bombrias forced a 7th and deciding game with Moncton beating the Wildcats 3-2 yesterday. In the NBA playoffs, Toronto fell to Cleveland 114-102. In the 7th and deciding game of their first round series. Also moving on are the Detroit Pistons, who beat Orlando 116-94. In WNBA preseason, Washington down Atlanta 83-72. New York over Connecticut 79-67. Dallas beat Las Vegas 101-84. And Los Angeles over Portland 85-75. In baseball, it was Minnesota over Toronto 4-3. It's 9:06, the most local news and sports anytime at 989xfm.ca.

0: XFM, nothing but hits with the late, great Ken Tobias. Every bit of love, wrapping up a set of songs for us, some Roxy music in there, Adam Ant, and he even decided to save a horse and ride a cowboy, too, while we were at it. Good day on this lovely Monday. Lovely in the sense that, well, at least you woke up, right? Highland Lobster Supper is going to be coming up, folks. And you can enjoy this on Mother's Day, because Mom's special day is right around the corner. And that is taking place between 11 and 2 o'clock on Sunday. Lobster dinner's $35. Second lobster's $20. Ham dinner, $25. Children's-sized dinners are also available. 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Takeout is available, and limited suppers are available as well, too. So that Mother's Day supper, 11 till 2 o'clock, Highland Lobster Supper, Lakevale at the Community Center.
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1: XFM weather calling for rain, mixed with snow, ending then clearing this afternoon. Winds westerly gusting 60 to 80. Temperatures between 7 and 12. Clear to partly cloudy skies tonight. Chance of evening showers. Wind southwesterly gusting to 40. Temperature of 6. And sunshine for tomorrow and Wednesday. Breezy with temperatures near 20. Weather from 98.9 XFM.

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5: The following is a notice from the town of Antigonish. Construction crews will be back on West Street from James Street to Highland Drive from Monday, May 4th to Friday, May 8th. Traffic control measures will be in place with outgoing traffic being detoured via Fairview Street. The town urges motorists and pedestrians to use caution when traveling through this work zone.
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0: 98.9 XFM, nothing but hits with the album Human Racing and Nick Kershaw, Wouldn't It Be Good, from back in 1984 for you this morning. 98.9 XFM, and of course, Mother's Day right around the corner. What do you have on your list for your mom this year? Well, it's probably going to be a very special one, I'm sure. And 98.9 XFM is getting Mother's Day all wrapped up for you as well. We're going to be making a couple of great draws on Thursday the 7th. All you have to do is fill out a ballot at the Antigonish 5 to a dollar on Main Street, and you'll be in for the draws coming up. We're going to be offering up a gift card from the Antigonish 5 to a dollar for each mom, dinner for two from Gabriel's Bistro, floral arrangements from Elm Gardens Florist, and a voucher from Nepsis Flotation, all for mom on her special day. Again, there's two draws coming up from on Thursday the 7th, and again, you can fill out your ballots at the Antigonish 5 to a dollar on Main Street.
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0: New Glasgow police have charged a young driver with excessive speeding, also known as stunting. Police say around 2 p.m. Sunday, an officer was conducting traffic enforcement on East River Road when a black Honda Civic was clocked at 103 kilometers an hour in a 50-kilometer zone. Police say the car was pulled over. A 17-year-old driver from Pictou County was charged and received a summary offense ticket for stunting. With the charge comes an immediate 7-day license suspension. His vehicle was also seized. Under the Motor Vehicle Act, stunting results in a fine of $2,422.50 for a first offense and 6 points on their license. St. Evex University celebrated the accomplishments of its students at the school's spring convocation on Sunday. The university presented degrees and diplomas to about 1,100 graduates at two ceremonies: the morning for Arts Education and Business Administration students, and the afternoon for science-related programs. The university also conferred 3 honorary degrees. One was to businessman, philanthropist, and former chair of the St. Evex Board of Governors, St. Evex alumnus Mark Wallace. Wallace practiced law before pivoting to become CEO of a small technology company specializing in health and safety software. Under his leadership, Medgate, now Cority, grew from 30 employees to more than 500 by the time he retired. Wallace advised graduates not to be concerned if they don't have it all figured out at this point. Wallace says there's a quiet pressure in moments like this that everything becomes clear and your path is obvious. But life doesn't work that way.
2: What I've learned is that careers are rarely straight lines. They're shaped by moments you don't expect, people who take a chance on you, and sometimes by the courage to take a chance on yourself. Early on, I thought success meant having a perfect plan. Over time, I've realized it's much more about being open to opportunity, to failure, and to growth.
0: Also receiving honorary degrees were Mi'kmaq Elder, St. Evex Knowledge Keeper, and former Bakingak Chief Carrie Prosper, and Inverness County native and entertainer Natalie McMaster. The Nova Scotia Liberal Party has announced Denny Cormier will be its candidate in the upcoming by-election, the new riding of Cheticamp-Margaries-Pleasant Bay. Cormier was selected as a candidate at a nomination meeting in Belle Cote on Saturday. Cormier has deep roots in the area, beginning his career working on a lobster boat as a fisherman helper before he went on to receive his teaching degree at the Nova Scotia Teachers College. He spent 3 decades in education as a teacher and guidance counselor. Following retirement, Cormier returned to the classroom as a substitute teacher. He currently works as a post office assistant with Canada Post. He also volunteered as president of the Margaree Rivers Association in 2024. Cormier says the community has given him so much, and he is ready to work hard to represent the people of the riding and be a strong voice for them in the legislature. Weather is next for Nova Sustainable Fuels.
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0: XFM weather, wind warning effect, rain at times mixed with snow ending this morning in the mainland and this afternoon on Cape Breton, then clearing. Rainfall amounts near 5 millimeters in the mainland, 10 to 20 millimeters on Cape Breton. Snow over higher terrain, snowfall amounts near 2 centimeters, near 10 centimeters over the Cape Breton Highlands. Windy with gusts to 60 this morning near 90 along parts of the coast, and a high of 12 near 7 along parts of the coast, UV index moderate. Tonight, partly cloudy with a chance of showers, clearing overnight, winds diminishing a low of 6. Tomorrow, mainly sunny, windy with gusts to 50 in the morning, and a high of 20 near 7 along parts of the coast. UV index high. In New Glasgow, it's plus 5. In Port Hawkesbury, it's plus 4. And in Antigonish, it's 6 degrees. In XFM Sports, in the NHL playoffs last night, Montreal got by Tampa Bay 2-1 in the 7th and deciding game of their series. In the opening game of their second round series, it was Colorado over Minnesota by a score of 9-6. In the Quebec Maritimes Junior Hockey League playoffs, it was Blainville-Bobrion over Moncton 3-2 to tie that series at 3, while Chicoutimi over Rouyn-Noranda 6-3 to win that series in 6. In the NBA playoffs, the Toronto Raptors lost to the Cleveland Cavaliers 114-102 in the 7th and deciding game of their series. Also moving on were the Detroit Pistons, who beat Orlando last night 116-94 in the 7th and deciding game of their set. In the WNBA preseason, 4 games were played yesterday. Washington over Atlanta, 83-72. New York down Connecticut, 79-67. Dallas over Las Vegas, 101-84. And Los Angeles beat Portland, 85-75. In baseball, the Jays fell to Minnesota, 4-3. It's 10:07, the most local news and sports anytime at 98.9xfm.ca.

Sorry, but we won't let you fall asleep on the job. We play too much music for that. 98.9. Nothing but hits.

0: 99XFM, nothing but hits. The kid is hot tonight. That is Lover Boy, wrapping up a set of songs to help get us underway in this hour. Also, some Paul McCartney and Wings in there, and the Eagles, too, right off the top, and One of These Nights, and the album of the same name, back in the mid-1970s. Great to have your company along for this lovely Monday. It should clear up as the day goes on, and temperatures in the low double digits today. Not too bad. Pickled lobster carnival pancake breakfast is coming up, folks. Going to take place on Saturday from 8 till 11 o'clock. New Horizons Club on Kemp Street in Pictou. Pancakes, sausages, tea, coffee, $12 for adults, $6 for children. Going to be a fantastic opportunity to show your support for the Pictou Lobster Carnival, which will be coming up this year.
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1: XFM weather calling for rain, mixed with snow, ending then clearing this afternoon. Winds westerly gusting 60 to 80. Temperatures between 7 and 12. Clear to partly cloudy skies tonight. Chance of evening showers. Wind southwesterly gusting to 40. Temperature of 6. And sunshine for tomorrow and Wednesday. Breezy with temperatures near 20. Weather from 98.9 XFM.

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2: The following is a notice from the town of Antigonish. Construction crews will be back on West Street from James Street to Highland Drive from Monday, May 4th to Friday, May 8th. Traffic control measures will be in place with outgoing traffic being detoured via Fairview Street. The town urges motorists and pedestrians to use caution when traveling through this work zone.
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0: 1977 was the year that is Queen, We Will Rock You. Kind of an anthem track, to say the least. And great to have your company along for this lovely day today. You know, there was something that was really big that just happened in the news recently, and it all had to do with this.
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0: Good morning from the XFM newsroom. I'm Ken Kingston for Leslie's Finery.
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0: It was the final day on campus for graduating students at St. Evex University. On Sunday, the university held its spring convocation, where the school presented degrees and diplomas to about 1,100 students. The university also conferred honorary degrees to three individuals. One of the recipients of a Doctor of Laws degree is Mi'kmaq Elder St. Evex Knowledge Keeper and former Buckingham Chief Kerry Prosper. Prosper was chief when Donald Marshall Jr. and Jane McMillan were charged in 1993 with the illegal fishing and the sale of eels in Pamquid Harbor. Following a Supreme Court of Canada decision on the case, Prosper helped advance Mi'kmaq sovereignty while fostering peace on the waters. In his address to graduates, Prosper urged them to take care of their physical, spiritual, mental, and emotional health, as well as work together for a brighter future. He also advised them to remain true to themselves and listen to their intuition.
3: Know that you can do it. You can move on. You can continue. When you have doubt, struggle, we all have a spirit helping us. We have this gut feeling that we ignore so many times, but yet we always say, I should have listened or I should have did it. Depend on that.
0: Also receiving honorary degrees were Inverness County native and entertainer Natalie McMaster and businessman, philanthropist, and former St. Evex Board of Governors Chair Mark Wallace. Several members of the St. Evex faculty were honored at St. Evex Spring Convocation on Sunday. Dr. Kaylin Wright of the English Department received the President's Research Award. Wright has produced 4 books, 19 articles, and has secured over $2.5 million in funding, led 4 theater productions, and has made exceptional contributions to both English literature and Canadian theater studies. Dr. Charlene Weaving of the Human Kinetics Department was presented with the University Research Award. Weaving is an internationally recognized scholar in the fields of feminist philosophy, sport ethics, and the social construction of gender in sport and physical activity. Dr. Darian DeWolf of the Math and Statistics Department is a recipient of the Outstanding Faculty Teaching Award. DeWolf has taught in a wide range of courses from first-year statistics to upper-level abstract mathematics. He's also mentored students through thesis supervision, research projects, and in the Science Atlantic undergraduate conferences. Receiving the honorary title of Professor Emeritus, Dr. Susan Vincent of the Department of Anthropology. Vincent has investigated development projects, interrogated neoliberal and third world economic policies, and studied migration, gender roles, and livelihoods. She has also conducted fieldwork for more than 40 years in a Peruvian peasant community. Nova Sustainable Fuels is looking to establish a renewable energy park on the Eastern Shore and are looking to hold an open house on Tuesday, May 12th at the St. Mary's Lions Club from 4 to 6 p.m. Andrew Parsons, project director with Nova Sustainable Fuels, explained the overall project in Guysborough.
4: The project itself is to produce sustainable aviation fuel. There's several parts of that. The production facility, you know, the process equipment and whatnot, tanks and things like that, will be in Goldboro. In the district of St. Mary's is where we'll be producing our renewable energy to make it all work.
0: The St. Mary's site would include wind and solar layouts and routing for the planned 65-kilometer transmission line connecting the site to the REP in Goldboro. Parsons says they're looking to install around 140 turbines and 300 megawatts of solar capacity. Parsons says that people will be on site at the open house to answer questions about the local projects and share the results of a socioeconomic impact study. He says they're in the project development phase and look to make a final investment decision in 2028. XFM weather, a wind warning effect clearing this afternoon for the mainland, rain ending this afternoon, then clearing for Cape Breton with snow over the Highlands early this afternoon with 5 millimeters of rain for northern Inverness and Victoria counties. Winds gusting to 60 in the mainland, up to 80 on Cape Breton, and a high of 12 near 7 along parts of the coast, UV index moderate. Tonight, partly cloudy with a chance of showers and clearing overnight for the mainland. Clear early this evening, then partly cloudy with a chance of showers late this evening and after midnight for Cape Breton. Winds gusting to 50 on Cape Breton before diminishing and a low of 6 degrees. Mainly sunny tomorrow. Windy with gusts to 50 in the morning. A high of 20 near 7 along parts of the coast. UV index high. In New Glasgow, it's 7 and Port Hawkesbury, it's 5. And in Enniganish, it's 8 degrees. In XFM Sports, in the NHL playoffs last night, it was Montreal getting by Tampa Bay 2-1 in the 7th and deciding game of their series. In the opening game of their second round series, it was Colorado over Minnesota 9-6. In the Quebec Maritimes Junior Hockey League playoffs, it was Blainville-Bomberial forcing a 7th and deciding game. They beat Moncton last night 3-2. Chicoutimi over Rouyn-Noranda 6-3 to take that series in 6. In the NBA playoffs, the Toronto Raptors have been eliminated. They lost to Cleveland last night in the 7th and deciding game of their first round series, 114-102. Also gone are the Orlando Magic. They lost to Detroit last night, 116-94. The Pistons win that series 4-3. In WNBA preseason, Washington over Atlanta, 83-72. New York over Connecticut, 79-67. Dallas beat Las Vegas, 101-84. And Los Angeles over Portland, 85-75. In baseball, the Blue Jays lost to Minnesota 4-3. It's 11:06, the most local news and sports anytime at 989xfm.ca.

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1: XFM weather calling for rain mixed with snow ending, then clearing this afternoon. Winds westerly gusting 60 to 80. Temperatures between 7 and 12. Clear to partly cloudy skies tonight. Chance of evening showers. Winds southwesterly gusting to 40. Temperature of 6. And sunshine for tomorrow and Wednesday. Breezy with temperatures near 20. Weather from 98.9 XFM.

How do you not? XFM, nothing but hits, and too bad. There's Doug Bennett and the Slugs. Our Facebook fan page this morning had a big post on the ceiling construction work being done at St. Ninian's Cathedral. Well, they have been restoring those cathedral ceilings now for a little bit, and it had to be done. Big fundraising raffle taking place, too. Tickets are being sold for a Ford Bronco Sport Big Bend. Compliments to the great folks at Celtic Ford. Or you can walk away with $35,000 in cash. Now, there's only 2,000 tickets that are being sold for this. Each ticket is $50 each. The draw coming up June 27th, and if they sell out, it could be held on May 30th. Tickets are being sold at the parish office. Foundation members also have some. The farmer's market on Saturdays, bumper to bumper, adding a dish $5 to a dollar. Hawthorne Convenience, a home

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0: 99 XFM, nothing but hits with Hootie and the Blowfish right there, and Hold My Hand, a bit of Foreigner in that set as well, too. And that's about my time for today. Do enjoy the rest of your Monday.
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0: New Glasgow police have charged a young driver with excessive speeding, also known as stunting. Police say around 2 p.m. Sunday, an officer was conducting traffic enforcement on East River Road when a black Honda Civic was clocked at 103 kilometers an hour in a 50-kilometer zone. Police say the car was pulled over. A 17-year-old driver from Pinter County was charged and received a summary offense ticket for stunting. With the charge comes an immediate 7-day license suspension. His vehicle was also seized. Under the Motor Vehicle Act, stunting results in a fine of $2,422.50 for a first offense and 6 points on their license. The Nova Scotia Liberal Party has announced Denny Cormier will be its candidate in the upcoming by-election in the new riding of Sheticamp-Margaries-Pleasant Bay. Cormier was selected as a candidate at a nomination meeting in Belle Cote on Saturday. Cormier has deep roots in the area, beginning his career working on a lobster boat as a fisherman helper before he went on to receiving his teaching degree at the Nova Scotia Teachers College. He spent 3 decades in education as a teacher and guidance counselor. Following retirement, Cormier returned to the classroom as a substitute teacher. He currently works as a post office assistant with Canada Post. He also volunteered as president of the Margaree Rivers Association in 2024. Cormier says the community has given him so much, and he's ready to work hard to represent the people of the riding and be a strong voice for them in the legislature. It was a day to celebrate at St. Evax University Sunday. The school held its spring convocation, where about 1,100 graduates received their degrees and diplomas. The university also conferred honorary degrees to 3 people, including Inverness County native and entertainer Natalie McMaster. McMaster released her first album at 16, and over the years, she has received 2 Juno Awards and 19 East Coast Music Awards. She continues to tour with her husband, Donald Leahy, and her family with 75 to 100 shows a year. In her address to graduates, McMaster says she was honored to receive the distinction from St. Evax. She also encouraged graduates to remember where they came from and always remain a student at heart.
2: I feel like I'm like everyone else. We're just growing all the time. We're on a journey of life. Our path is constantly evolving if you allow it. I once said to someone, don't be limited by your dreams. And I've learned that I've gained so much more just by being open. And so that heart of a student, someone who is curious about other people, someone who doesn't feel like they're so knowledgeable that they can't listen to someone else. Make sure you maintain that spirit. It keeps you humble.
0: McMaster also brought her fiddle along and played a tune for the audience called Bless You, starting out quietly before she brought the audience to clapping along.

0: Also receiving honorary degrees were Mi'kmaq Elder, St. Evac's Knowledge Keeper, and former Buckingham Chief Carrie Prosper, and businessman, philanthropist, and former St. Evac's Board of Governors Chair Mark Wallace. Several local students received academic awards at Sunday's convocation ceremonies at St. Evac's University. Three were presented with university gold medals, recognizing the highest average in the final 3 years of an honors advanced major or major degree program. Local gold medal recipients included Simon Maltby of Port Hastings in the Bachelor of Education program, John Kendall of Antigonish in Science, and Keir Jordan of River Denny's in the Diploma of Engineering. Kendall also received the Dr. H. Stanley and Doreen Alley Heaps Prize for Computing Science. Other local award recipients included Liam McDonald of Inverness with the Hogan Phillips Prize in History, Emma Dixon of Bedeque, who captured the Allard Tobin Travel Award, the St. Francis Xavier University Teachers Book Prize, and the Development Studies Book Prize. And Luke McDonald of Pictou received the Reverend B.A. McDonald Memorial Prize in Catholic Studies. Loic Monti of Antigonish is a recipient of the German Embassy in Ottawa Book Prize. Abby Jessam of Antigonish was presented the Jules Léger Undergraduate Scholarship for Achievement in the Humanities and Social Sciences, and the Craig McDonald Mooney Prize for Psychology. Lucas McKay of Scottsburn picked up the Association of Professional Engineers in Nova Scotia Scholarship, and Owen Jean of Antigonish received the J. Wallace Farrell Memorial Award for Engineering. And Nova Sustainable Fuels is looking to establish a renewable energy park on the Eastern Shore and are holding an open house on Tuesday, May 12th, at the St. Mary's Lions Club from 4 to 6 p.m. Andrew Parsons, project director with Nova Sustainable Fuels, explained the overall project in Guysborough.
1: The project itself is to produce sustainable aviation fuel. There's several parts of that. The production facility, you know, the process equipment and whatnot, tanks and things like that, will be in Goldborough. In the district of St. Mary's is where we'll be producing our renewable energy to make it all work.
0: The St. Mary's site would include wind and solar layouts and routing for the planned 65-kilometer transmission line connecting the site to the REP in Goldborough. Parsons says they're looking to install around 140 turbines and 300 megawatts of solar capacity. Parsons says people will be on site at the open house to answer questions about the local projects and share the results of a socioeconomic impact study. Weather is next for the Antigonish Co-op Country Store.
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0: XFM weather, wind warning in effect, clearing this afternoon for the mainland, rain ending this afternoon, then clearing for Cape Breton with snow over the highlands early this afternoon, with 5 millimeters of rain for northern Inverness and Victoria counties. Winds gusting to 60 in the mainland, up to 80 in Cape Breton, and a high of 12 degrees near 7 along parts of the coast, UV index moderate. Tonight, partly cloudy with a chance of showers and clearing overnight for the mainland. Clear early this evening, then partly cloudy with a chance of showers late this evening and after midnight for Cape Breton. Winds gusting to 50 on Cape Breton before diminishing, a low of 6 degrees. Tomorrow, mainly sunny, windy with gusts to 50 in the morning and a high of 20 near 7 along parts of the coast, UV index high. The outlook for Wednesday, sunny, a high of 20. For Thursday, rain, windy, and a high of 15. Sun and cloud Friday, and a high of 13 degrees. In New Glasgow, it's 8. In Port Hawkesbury, it's 5. And in Antigonish, it's 9.
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0: Here are today's funeral announcements. The death of Father Bill Crispo occurred Saturday, May 2nd, in St. Martha's Regional Hospital. The late Father Crispo will rest Wednesday from 2 to 4 p.m. in St. Paul's Church, Harbor Bushy. A vigil service will be held at 7 p.m., followed by visitation until 9 p.m. in St. Paul's Church. Funeral Mass will be held Thursday at 10 a.m. in St. Paul's Church, with Bishop Wayne Kirkpatrick presiding. Burial will be in St. Paul's Cemetery. Funeral arrangements for the late Father Bill Crispo are under the direction of C.L. Curry Funeral Home, Antigonish. And the death of Beverly Joyce Hilling, 84, of Antigonish, occurred Friday in St. Martha's Regional Hospital. Visitation will be held Wednesday from 2 to 4 and 7 to 9 p.m. in C.L. Curry Funeral Home, 135 College Street, Antigonish. Funeral service will be held Thursday at 2 p.m. in St. James United Church, with Reverend Peter Smith presiding. Burial will be in the parish cemetery. Memorial donations may be made to the St. James United Church. Funeral arrangements for the late Joyce Hilling are under the direction of C.L. Curry Funeral Home, Antigonish.
4: 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Curry Funeral Home, 135 College Street, Antigonish, serving your community since 1966.
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0: In XFM Sports, the Philadelphia Flyers look to even their best of 7 second round series with Carolina after the Hurricanes won the opener 3-0 on Saturday. Meanwhile, the Vegas Golden Knights host the Anaheim Ducks to open that second round set. The Golden Knights eliminated the Utah Mammoth in 6 games in round 1, while the Ducks ousted the Edmonton Oilers also in 6 games. A little downtime for the Montreal Canadiens. Montreal advanced to the second round of the NHL playoffs with a 2-1 win over the Tampa Bay Lightning last night in a 7th and deciding contest. Montreal, which only had 9 shots on goal, visits the Buffalo Sabres on Wednesday. The Toronto Raptors season is over. Toronto dropped a 114-102 road loss to the Cleveland Cavaliers last night in the 7th and deciding game of their opening round series. All 7 games were captured by the home squad. 2 second round NBA playoff games on the hardwood. The Philadelphia 76ers visit the New York Knicks, while the San Antonio Spurs host the Minnesota Timberwolves. Both are series openers. The Toronto Blue Jays continue their road trip in Tampa Bay versus the Rays. Toronto comes off a 4-3 loss to the Minnesota Twins yesterday. It's unclear who'll start for Toronto, but Tampa Bay will send right-hander Nick Martinez to the mound. Trainer Shari DeVoe remains undecided whether Kentucky Derby winner Golden Tempo will compete for the American Triple Crown at the Preakness on May 16th. On Saturday, DeVoe became the first woman to train a Kentucky Derby winner. She says she'll consider the Preakness as long as Golden Tempo is in tip-top shape. It's 12:13, the most local news and sports anytime at 98.9xfm.ca.

0: Good afternoon, 98.9 XFM. Nothing but hits. Happy Monday, May the 4th. Be with you, of course. That was the Rolling Stones with Mixed Emotions. And let me tell you, it's the beginning of May, and it's windy, and it's cold, and I know there's lots of mixed emotions out for today because there's been no power and lots of little things going on, but I promise you, things will get better throughout the week. We're looking at double digits all throughout this week here, so hopefully that comes through. Little fun fact about the Rolling Stones, if you need more of them, they're actually coming out with a brand new album here. They teased that over the weekend on Instagram with a little 13-second video of their old logo being done away with and a brand new logo of course, the classic lips and tongue there, just with a fresh new update. You can obviously take a look at that by following them. And yeah, we're looking forward to more music from the Rolling Stones. Can't wait for that album to come out later on this year. Let's enjoy our lunch together. I've got more hits for you. Kicking off with some Paul Jans, This Love Is Forever, and Belinda Metz, What About Me?
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3: The following is a notice from the town of Antigonish. Construction on the Bay Street project continues on the east end of Main Street. Traffic control will be in place starting at 6 p.m., continuing overnight and ending at 7 a.m. The town apologizes for any inconveniences this work may cause and appreciates your patience as they work to finish this project.
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2: XFM weather. Rain ending this afternoon, then clearing, except snow over the highlands. Wind west, 40 kilometers per hour, gusting to 60. A high of 12, except 7 along parts of the coast. Near plus 2 over the Cape Breton Highlands. A UV index of moderate. Partly cloudy with a chance of showers this evening and clearing overnight. Southwest wind becoming light near midnight with a low of 6, except plus 1 over the highlands. For tomorrow, mainly sunny, wind becoming southwest 30 to 50 kilometers per hour, a high of 20 with a UV index of high. And there's a look at your forecast on 98.9 XFM.

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0: Joe Cocker and Edge of a Dream. Some Counting Crows before that on 98.9 XFM. With all the rain that's been going around, make sure you get a hold of your rain barrel and accessories to fundraise for the Port Bickerton Lighthouse. The order deadline is May the 15th. We do have that link on our community events page, 989xfm.ca, right at the top. 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Again, we have that on the website, and they've got some contact information for you, 902-364-2293 or 338-0271. You can get those picked up on May the 23rd from 9 a.m. until noon. Might be a good idea.
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0: Good afternoon from the XFM Newsroom. I'm Matt Draper. In XFM News, St. Evex University celebrated the accomplishments of its students at the school's spring convocation on Sunday. The university presented degrees and diplomas to about 1,100 graduates at two ceremonies in the morning for Arts, Education, and Business Administration students and the afternoon for science-related programs. The university also conferred three honorary degrees. One was to businessman, philanthropist, and former chair of the St. Evex Board of Governors, St. Evex alumnus Mark Wallace. Wallace practiced law before pivoting to become CEO of a small technology company specializing in health and safety software. Under his leadership, Medgate, now Cority, grew from 30 employees to more than 500 by the time he retired. Wallace advised graduates not to be concerned if they don't have it all figured out at this point. Wallace says there's a quiet pressure in moments like this that everything becomes clear and your path is obvious, but life doesn't work that way.
1: What I've learned is that careers are rarely straight lines. They're shaped by moments you don't expect, people who take a chance on you, and sometimes by the courage to take a chance on yourself. Early on, I thought success meant having a perfect plan. Over time, I've realized it's much more about being open to opportunity, to failure, and to growth.
0: Also receiving honorary degrees were Mi'kmaq Elder, St. Evex Knowledge Keeper, and former Buckengeck Chief Carrie Prosper, and Inverness County native and entertainer Natalie McMaster. The Nova Scotia Liberal Party has announced Denis Cormier will be its candidate in the upcoming by-election in the new riding of Cheticamp-Margaree's Pleasant Bay. Cormier was selected as the candidate at a nomination meeting in Belcote on Saturday. Cormier has deep roots in the area, beginning his career working on a lobster boat as a fisherman helper before he went on to receive his teaching degree at the Nova Scotia Teachers College. He spent 3 decades in education as a teacher and guidance counselor. Following retirement, Cormier returned to the classroom as a substitute teacher. He currently works as a post office assistant with Canada Post. He also volunteered as president of the Margaree Rivers Association in 2024. Cormier says the community has given him so much, and he is ready to work hard to represent the people of the riding and be a strong voice for them in the legislature. In XFM weather, there is a wind warning in effect. Today, clearing this afternoon for the mainland, rain ending this afternoon, then clearing for Cape Breton with snow over the highlands early this afternoon with 5 millimeters of rain for northern Inverness and Victoria County. Winds gusting to 60 kilometers an hour on the mainland, up to 80 kilometers an hour on Cape Breton, with a high of 12 near 7 along parts of the coast with a UV index of moderate. Tonight, partly cloudy with a chance of showers, then clearing overnight for the mainland. Clear early this evening, then partly cloudy with a chance of showers late this evening and after midnight for Cape Breton. Winds gusting to 50 kilometers an hour on Cape Breton before diminishing with a low of 6. Tomorrow, mainly sunny, windy with gusts to 50 kilometers an hour in the morning, a high of 20 near 7 along parts of the coast with a UV index of high. In XFM sports, the Philadelphia Flyers look to even their best-of-7 second-round series with Carolina after the Hurricanes win the opener on Saturday. Meanwhile, the Vegas Knights host the Anaheim Ducks to open that second-round set. The Golden Knights eliminated the Utah Mammoth in 6 games in round 1, while the Ducks ousted the Edmonton Oilers, also in 6. There's a little downtime for the Montreal Canadiens. Montreal advanced to the second round of the NHL playoffs with a 2-1 win over Tampa Bay last night in a 7th and deciding contest. Montreal, which only had 9 shots on goal, visits the Buffalo Sabres on Wednesday. There are 2 second-round NBA playoff games on the hardwood. The Philadelphia 76ers visit the New York Knicks, while the San Antonio Spurs host the Minnesota Timberwolves. Both are series openers. The Toronto Blue Jays continue their road trip in Tampa Bay versus the Rays. Toronto comes off a 4-3 loss to Minnesota yesterday. It's unclear who will start for Toronto, but Tampa Bay will send right-hander Nick Martinez to the mound. The most local news and sports, anytime at 98.9xfm.ca.

0: Paul Carrick and Don't Shed a Tear, 98.9 XFM. And a big shout out to the Larsh & Ganish's fifth spring online auction. They reached their goal of over $5,000, $5,100. And yes, very happy to see that as well. You can still donate online if you'd like to participate in this. It looks like all the auction stuff is done, but they still have that donate now button at 32auctions.com/LarshAndGanish2026. Again, big shout out to them and the community for supporting them as well. $5,168 raised on their fifth annual spring auction. More hits coming your way with some Tom Petty and the Heartbreakers and some Donna Lewis, I Love You Always and Forever.
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2: The following is a notice from the town of Antigonish. Construction on the Bay Street project continues on the east end of Main Street. Traffic control will be in place starting at 6 p.m., continuing overnight and ending at 7 a.m. The town apologizes for any inconveniences this work may cause and appreciates your patience as they work to finish this project.
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3: XFM weather. Rain ending this afternoon, then clearing, except snow over the highlands. Wind west, 40 kilometers per hour, gusting to 60. A high of 12, except 7 along parts of the coast. Near plus 2 over the Cape Breton Highlands. A UV index of moderate. Partly cloudy with a chance of showers this evening and clearing overnight. Southwest wind becoming light near midnight with a low of 6, except plus 1 over the highlands. For tomorrow, mainly sunny, wind becoming southwest 30 to 50 kilometers per hour, a high of 20 with a UV index of high. And there's a look at your forecast on 98.9 XFM.

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0: 98.9 XFM with Exile and Kiss You All Over. On Wednesday, the Public Health Mobile Unit Immunization Clinic will be at the Royal Canadian Legion Branch number 59 right here in Antigonish, 75 St. Ninian Street there. And yes, you can go ahead and go there between 12:30 to 4:30 to get your immunizations. No appointment is needed. Just drop on by and then they will check your eligibility and update your vaccines for you, including that spring COVID vaccine, if that's what you're looking for. The tetanus, diphtheria, whooping cough vaccine will also be available, and RSV and shingles, as well as pneumonia. Again, you can go ahead and visit them on Wednesday at the Royal Canadian Legion Branch number 59 to get your immunizations updated 12:30 until 4:30 p.m.
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0: Good afternoon from the XFM Newsroom. I'm Matt Draper. The news is a presentation of Leslie's Finery.
1: Leslie's Finery.
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0: In XFM News, several members of the St. of X faculty were honored at St. of X Spring Convocation on Sunday. Dr. Kaylin Wright of the English Department received the President's Research Award. Wright has produced 4 books, 19 articles, has secured over $2.5 million in funding, led 4 theater productions, and has made exceptional contributions to both English literature and Canadian theater studies. Dr. Charlene Weaving of the Human Kinetics Department was presented with the University Research Award. Weaving is an internationally recognized scholar in the fields of feminist philosophy, sport ethics, and the social construction of gender in sport and physical activity. Dr. Darian DeWolf of the Math and Statistics Department is the recipient of the Outstanding Faculty Teaching Award. DeWolf has taught a wide range of courses from first year to statistics to upper level abstract mathematics. He has also mentored students through thesis supervision, research projects, and in the Science Atlantic undergraduate conferences. Receiving the honorary title of Professor Emerita is Dr. Susan Vincent of the Department of Anthropology. Vincent has investigated development projects, interrogated neoliberal and third world economic policies, and studied migration, gender roles, and livelihoods. She has also conducted field work for more than 40 years in a Peruvian peasant community. New Glasgow police have charged a young driver with excessive speeding, also known as stunting. Police say at around 2 p.m. Sunday, an officer was conducting traffic enforcement on East River Road when a black Honda Civic was clocked at 103 kilometers an hour in a 50-kilometer zone. Police say the car was pulled over. A 17-year-old driver from Pictou County was charged and received a summary offense ticket for stunting. With the charge comes an immediate 7-day license suspension. His vehicle was also seized. Under the Motor Vehicle Act, stunting results in a fine of over $2,400 for a first offense and 6 points on their license. On May 3rd at approximately 10:45 a.m., Inverness County District RCMP, EHS, and Fire Services responded to a single-vehicle crash on Highway 19 near Craignish. Upon arrival, responders located a man and a woman with serious injuries outside the vehicle. The man was airlifted to hospital by EHS Life Flight. The woman was transported to hospital by EHS. The investigation is ongoing. In XFM weather, there is a wind warning in effect. Today, clearing this afternoon for the mainland. Rain ending this afternoon, then clearing for Cape Breton with snow over the Highlands early this afternoon with 5 millimeters of rain for northern Inverness and Victoria County. Winds gusting to 60 kilometers an hour on the mainland, up to 80 kilometers an hour in Cape Breton. A high of 12 near 7 along parts of the coast with a UV index of moderate. Tonight, partly cloudy with a chance of showers, then clearing overnight for the mainland. Clearing early this evening, then partly cloudy with a chance of showers late this evening and after midnight for Cape Breton. Winds gusting to 50 kilometers an hour on Cape Breton before diminishing with a low of 6. Tomorrow, mainly sunny. Winds gusting to 50 kilometers an hour in the morning. A high of 20 near 7 along parts of the coast. Sports is next for Nova Sustainable Fuels.
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0: In XFM sports, the Philadelphia Flyers look to even their best-of-7 second-round series with Carolina after the Hurricanes win the opener on Saturday. Meanwhile, the Vegas Knights host the Anaheim Ducks to open that second-round set. The Golden Knights eliminated the Utah Mammoth in 6 games in round 1, while the Ducks ousted the Edmonton Oilers also in 6. There's a little downtime for the Montreal Canadiens. Montreal advanced to the second round of the NHL playoffs with a 2-1 win over Tampa Bay last night in a 7th and deciding contest. Montreal, which only had 9 shots on goal, visits the Buffalo Sabres on Wednesday. There are 2 second-round NBA playoff games on the hardwood. The Philadelphia 76ers visit the New York Knicks, while the San Antonio Spurs host the Minnesota Timberwolves. Both are series openers. The Toronto Blue Jays continue their road trip in Tampa Bay versus the Rays. Toronto comes off a 4-3 loss to Minnesota yesterday. It's unclear who will start for Toronto, but Tampa Bay will send right-hander Nick Martinez to the mound. The most local news and sports, anytime at 98.9xfm.ca.

0: Good afternoon, 98.9 XFM. That was Miles Goodwin with Lee Aaron. Do you know what I mean? Some Tara McLean, If I Fall Before That. And of course, Joe Walsh, A Life of Illusion. Have you planned out your Mother's Day weekend? If not, let me give you a few things that you can go ahead and do. Starting off with the Abercrombie Volunteer Fire Department Mother's Day Pancake Breakfast. Lovely part about that is that you don't have to cook. And you can just have that all done for you. The Abercrombie Volunteer Fire Department is inviting you down on Saturday, May the 9th, from 8 until 11. They're going to be serving up those pancake sausages, baked beans, as well as your choice of juice, tea, or coffee. Breakfast is only $10 for adults, $5 for kids age 5 to 12, and kids under 5 eat for free. You got a big family, bring them on down. They have takeout available as well. Again, that will be happening at the Abercrombie Volunteer Fire Department for Saturday. You might still have to figure out Sunday, but I'll give you more as we continue on our day.
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3: XFM weather. Rain ending this afternoon, then clearing, except snow over the highlands. Wind west, 40 kilometers per hour, gusting to 60. A high of 12, except 7 along parts of the coast. Near plus 2 over the Cape Breton Highlands. A UV index of moderate. Partly cloudy with a chance of showers this evening and clearing overnight. Southwest wind becoming light near midnight with a low of 6, except plus 1 over the highlands. For tomorrow, mainly sunny, wind becoming southwest 30 to 50 kilometers per hour, a high of 20 with a UV index of high. And there's a look at your forecast on 98.9 XFM.

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0: Nothing but hits.
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0: 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And who could forget him? 98.9. 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

0: Hey, Leonardo by the Blessed Union of Souls, 98.9 XFM. And now that convocation is over, we can look forward to Mayfest. That's correct. Mayfest will be happening this upcoming weekend at the Bloomfield Center, St. Francis Xavier University. And that is the fundraiser for St. Martha's Hospital Auxiliary, with funds supporting hospital equipment and unit refurbishments. Family-friendly event. Bring some cash to go ahead and support the St. Martha's Hospital Auxiliary with a bake sale, a plant sale, the ticket raffle. They're going to be selling some home decor as well as a jewelry. For the kids, they got the teddy bear clinic, a cakewalk, some straw dance, and many, many more games, all happening at the Bloomfield Center, 10 until 2 p.m. on May the 9th. That is Saturday, right before Mother's Day. Take her out and have those kids have some fun, as well as support St. Martha's.
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Good afternoon from the XFM Newsroom. I'm Matt Draper. In XFM News, several local students received academic awards at Sunday's convocation ceremonies at St. Evex University. Three were presented with university gold medals, recognizing the highest average in the final 3 years of an honors, advanced major, or major degree program. Local gold medal recipients included Simon Maltby of Port Hastings in the Bachelor of Education program, John Kendall of Antigonish in Science, and Keir Jordan of River Denny's in the Diploma of Engineering. Kendall also received the Dr. H. Stanley and Doreen Alley Heaps Prize for Computer Science. Other local award winners included Liam McDonald of Inverness with the Hogan Phillips Prize in History, Emma Dixon of Bedeck, who captured the Alan Tobin Travel Award, the St. Evex University Teachers Book Prize, and the Development Studies Book Prize, and Luke McDonald of Pictou received the Reverend B.A. McDonald Memorial Prize in Catholic Studies. Loic Montiel of Antigonish is the recipient of the German Embassy in Ottawa Book Prize. Abby Jessup of Antigonish was presented the Jules Leger Undergraduate Scholarship for Achievement in the Humanities and Social Sciences and the Craig McDonald Mooney Prize for Psychology. Lucas McKay of Scottsburn picked up the Association of Professional Engineers of Nova Scotia Scholarship, and Owen Jean of Antigonish received the J. Wallace Farrell Memorial Award for Engineering. The Nova Scotia Liberal Party announced Denis Cormier will be its candidate in the upcoming by-election in the new riding of Cheticamp-Margaree's Pleasant Bay. Cormier was selected as the candidate at a nomination meeting in Bellecote on Saturday. Cormier has deep roots in the area, beginning his career working on a lobster boat as a fisherman helper before he went on to receive his teaching degree at the Nova Scotia Teachers College. He spent 3 decades in education as a teacher and guidance counselor. Following retirement, Cormier returned to the classroom as a substitute teacher. He currently works as a post office assistant with Canada Post. He also volunteered as president of the Margaree's River Association in 2024. Cormier says the community has given him so much, and he's ready to work hard to represent the people of the riding and be a strong voice for them in the legislature. In XFM weather, there is a wind warning in effect. Today, clearing this afternoon for the mainland, rain ending this afternoon, then clearing for Cape Breton with snow over the highlands early this afternoon with 5 millimeters of rain for northern Inverness and Victoria County. Winds gusting to 60 kilometers an hour on the mainland, up to 80 kilometers an hour in Cape Breton, a high of 12 near 7 along parts of the coast with a UV index of moderate. Tonight, partly cloudy with a chance of showers, then clearing overnight for the mainland, clearing early this evening, then partly cloudy with a chance of showers late this evening and after midnight for Cape Breton. Winds gusting to 50 kilometers an hour on Cape Breton before diminishing with a low of 6. Tomorrow, mainly sunny, winds gusting to 50 kilometers an hour in the morning, a high of 20 near 7 along parts of the coast. In XFM sports, the Philadelphia Flyers look to even their best-of-7 second-round series with Carolina after the Hurricanes win the opener on Saturday. Meanwhile, the Vegas Knights host the Anaheim Ducks to open that second-round set. The Golden Knights eliminated the Utah Mammoth in 6 games in Round 1, while the Ducks ousted the Edmonton Oilers, also in 6. There's a little downtime for the Montreal Canadiens. Montreal advanced to the second round of the NHL playoffs with a 2-1 win over Tampa Bay last night in a 7th and deciding contest. Montreal, which only had 9 shots on goal, visits the Buffalo Sabres on Wednesday. There are 2 second-round NBA playoff games on the hardwood. The Philadelphia 76ers visit the New York Knicks, while the San Antonio Spurs host the Minnesota Timberwolves. Both are series openers. The Toronto Blue Jays continue their road trip in Tampa Bay versus the Rays. Toronto comes off a 4-3 loss to Minnesota yesterday. It's unclear who will start for Toronto, but Tampa Bay will send right-hander Nick Martinez to the mound. The most local news and sports, anytime at 98.9xfm.ca.

Broadcasting from a big stick in the middle of a field with flashing lights on it. So the planes won't hit it. 98.9, nothing but hits.

0: Some Keith Urban with Who Wouldn't Want to Be Me, 98.9 XFM. Good afternoon. Coming up for Wednesday, starting May the 6th, the Kepik Walking Group will be kicking off for 10 a.m. You still have a chance to register for this, nswalks.ca, and you can just go ahead and choose the Kepik Walking Group or any walking group that you'd like to. 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
4: 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I'm Craig McDonald, reminding you of the annual Bonvue McDonald Rinks to Links Celebrity Golf Classic, Thursday, June 18th and Friday, June 19th. 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
1: XFM weather. Rain ending this afternoon, then clearing, except snow over the highlands. Wind west, 40 kilometers per hour, gusting to 60. A high of 12, except 7 along parts of the coast. Near plus 2 over the Cape Breton Highlands. A UV index of moderate. Partly cloudy with a chance of showers this evening and clearing overnight. Southwest wind becoming light near midnight with a low of 6, except plus 1 over the highlands. For tomorrow, mainly sunny, wind becoming southwest 30 to 50 kilometers per hour, a high of 20 with a UV index of high. And there's a look at your forecast on 98.9 XFM.

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10: The following is a notice from the town of Antigonish. Construction crews will be back on West Street from James Street to Highland Drive from Monday, May 4th to Friday, May 8th. Traffic control measures will be in place with outgoing traffic being detoured via Fairview Street. The town urges motorists and pedestrians to use caution when traveling through this work zone.
11: We don't just say we have the best local newscasts in northeastern Nova Scotia. We have the Byron McGregor Awards to prove it. 98.9, nothing but hits.

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0: Would I Lie to You by Charles and Eddie, going back to 1992 this Monday afternoon. For Friday, however, the NHL Legion Chase the Ace will be played again because the Ace has not been drawn up to 37 cards now, or rather down to 37 cards down, and $27,718 up for grabs. $27,718 up for grabs this Friday. Draw happens at 7:30. Big chunk of change, and it will eventually get drawn. You want to be part of that? Get those tickets at the Antigonish Legion Lounge, McDonald's Convenience, McGinnis Barbershop, Canadian Tire Gas Bar, and McDonald Chrysler.
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0: Good afternoon from the XFM Newsroom. I'm Matt Draper. In XFM News, Nova Sustainable Fuels is looking to establish a renewable energy park on the Eastern Shore and are holding an open house Tuesday, May 12th at the St. Mary's Lions Club from 4 to 6 p.m. Andrew Parsons, project director with Nova Sustainable Fuels, explained the overall project in Guysboro.
1: The project itself is to produce sustainable aviation fuel. There's several parts of that. The production facility, you know, the process equipment and whatnot, tanks and things like that, will be in Goldboro. In the district of St. Mary's is where we'll be producing our renewable energy to make it all work.
0: The St. Mary's site would include wind and solar layouts and routing for the planned 65-kilometer transmission line connecting the site to the REP in Goldboro. Parsons said they are looking to install around 140 turbines and 300 megawatts of solar capacity. Parsons said people will be on site at the open house to answer questions about the local projects and share the results of a socioeconomic impact study. He said they are in project development phase and look to make a final investment decision in 2028. Several members of the St. of X faculty were honored at St. of X Spring Convocation on Sunday. Dr. Kaylin Wright of the English Department received the President's Research Award. Wright has produced 4 books, 19 articles, has secured over $2.5 million in funding, led 4 theater productions, and has made exceptional contributions to both English literature and Canadian theater studies. Dr. Charlene Weaving of the Human Kinetics Department was presented with the University Research Award. Weaving is an internationally recognized scholar in the fields of feminist philosophy, sport ethics, and the social construction of gender in sport and physical activity. Dr. Darian DeWolf of the Math and Statistics Department is the recipient of the Outstanding Faculty Teaching Award. DeWolf has taught a wide range of courses from first-year statistics to upper-level abstract mathematics. He has also mentored students through thesis supervision, research projects, and in the Science Atlantic undergraduate conferences. Receiving the honorary title of Professor Emerita is Dr. Susan Vincent of the Department of Anthropology. Vincent has investigated development projects, interrogated neoliberal and third world economic policies, and studied migration, gender roles, and livelihoods. She has also conducted field work for more than 40 years in a Peruvian peasant community. On May 3rd at approximately 10:45 a.m., Inverness County District RCMP, EHS, and Fire Services responded to a single-vehicle crash on Highway 19 near Craignish. Upon arrival, responders located a man and a woman with serious injuries outside the vehicle. The man was airlifted to hospital by EHS Life Flight. The woman was transported to hospital by EHS. The investigation is ongoing. In XFM weather, tonight, partly cloudy with a chance of showers, then clearing overnight for the mainland. Clear early this evening, then partly cloudy with a chance of showers late this evening and after midnight for Cape Breton. Winds gusting to 50 kilometers an hour on Cape Breton before diminishing with a low of 6. Tomorrow, mainly sunny, windy with gusts to 50 kilometers an hour in the morning, a high of 20 near 7 along parts of the coast with a UV index of high. In XFM sports, the Philadelphia Flyers look to even their best-of-7 second-round series with Carolina after the Hurricanes win the opener on Saturday. Meanwhile, the Vegas Knights host the Anaheim Ducks to open that second-round set. The Golden Knights eliminated the Utah Mammoth in 6 games in round 1, while the Ducks ousted the Edmonton Oilers also in 6. There's a little downtime for the Montreal Canadiens. Montreal advanced to the second round of the NHL playoffs with a 2-1 win over Tampa Bay last night in a 7th and deciding contest. Montreal, which only had 9 shots on goal, visits the Buffalo Sabres on Wednesday. There are 2 second-round NBA playoff games on the hardwood. The Philadelphia 76ers visit the New York Knicks, while the San Antonio Spurs host the Minnesota Timberwolves. Both are series openers. The Toronto Blue Jays continue their road trip in Tampa Bay versus the Rays. Toronto comes off a 4-3 loss to Minnesota yesterday. It's unclear who will start for Toronto, but Tampa Bay will send right-hander Nick Martinez to the mound. The most local news and sports, anytime at 98.9xfm.ca.

0: 418 with Amanda Marshall and Shades of Gray. I've got some Phil Collins and Sweet with the Ballroom Blitz coming up after the break here. But first, let's take a look at what's on the town this Monday, May the 4th. Gabrielle's Bistro Takeout is available at the Downtown Convenience with a large selection of healthy salads, gourmet sandwiches, pastas, quiche, and more. 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
0: XFM weather, rain ending this afternoon, then clearing, except snow over the highlands. Wind west, 40 kilometers per hour, gusting to 60, a high of 12, except 7 along parts of the coast, near plus 2 over the Cape Breton Highlands, a UV index of moderate. Partly cloudy with a chance of showers this evening and clearing overnight. Southwest wind becoming light near midnight with a low of 6, except plus 1 over the highlands. For tomorrow, mainly sunny, wind becoming southwest 30 to 50 kilometers per hour, a high of 20 with a UV index of high. And there's a look at your forecast on 98.9 XFM.

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4: XFM weather. Partly cloudy with a chance of showers late this evening. Southwest wind becoming light near midnight with a low of 6. For tomorrow, mainly sunny with wind becoming southwest 30 kilometers per hour, gusting to 50, and a high of 20 with a UV index of high. Clear overnight with wind southwest 30 kilometers per hour, gusting to 50, and an overnight low of 12 degrees. And there's a look at your forecast on 98.9 XFM.

0: In Excess and Disappear, 98.9 XFM, nothing but hits. And as you're watching that clock for 5 o'clock, I know it's been a long Monday for most of us. Again, starting off a little bit rough, but skies are getting clearer, and hopefully you can enjoy yourself this evening. And again, got those double-digit temperatures to look forward to. But while you're still sitting there, head over to Facebook, 98.9XFM Announcers, comment, like, and share, because tomorrow we get to give away a party for 10 brought to you by Pita Pit and Goji's. You want to be part of that. That happens between 4 and 5 p.m. Again, 98.9XFM Announcers on Facebook to qualify for that contest. A couple more hits for you, and then, of course, Matt Draper's coming up for 5 p.m. with your Information News Update.
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1: 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I'm Matt Draper. The news is a presentation of Nova Sustainable Fuels.
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1: In XFM News, it was the final day on campus for graduating students at St. Evex University. On Sunday, the university held its spring convocation where the school presented degrees and diplomas to about 1,100 students. The university also conferred honorary degrees to three individuals. One of the recipients of a Doctor of Laws degree is Mi'kmaq Elder, St. Evex Knowledge Keeper, and former Buckengeck Chief Kerry Prosper. Prosper was chief when Donald Marshall Jr. and Jane McMillan were charged in 1993 with illegal fishing and sale of eels in Pumpkin Harbor. Following a Supreme Court of Canada decision on the case, Prosper helped advance Mi'kmaq sovereignty while fostering peace on the waters. In his address to graduates, Prosper urged them to take care of their physical, spiritual, mental, and emotional health, as well as work together for a brighter future. He also advised them to remain true to themselves and listen to their intuition.
3: And it's through this journey here that you will know that you can do it, you can move on, you can continue. When you have doubt, struggle, we all have a spirit helping us. We have this gut feeling that we ignore so many times, but yet we always say, I should have listened or I should have did it. Depend on that.
1: Also receiving honorary degrees were Inverness County native and entertainer Natalie McMaster and businessman, philanthropist, and former St. Evex Board of Governors Chair Mark Wallace. Several local students received academic awards at Sunday's convocation ceremonies at St. Evex University. Three were presented with university gold medals, recognizing the highest average in 3 years of an honor, advanced major, or major degree program. Local gold medal recipients included Simon Maltby of Port Hastings in the Bachelor of Education program, John Kendall of Antigonish in Science, and Keir Jordan of River Denny's in the Diploma of Engineering. Kendall also received the Dr. H. Stanley and Doreen Alley Heaps Prize for Computing Science. Other local award recipients included Liam McDonald of Inverness with the Hogan Phillips Prize in History, Emma Dixon of Bedeck, who captured the Allard Tobin Travel Award, the St. Evex University Teachers Book Prize, and the Development Studies Book Prize, and Luke McDonald of Pictou received the Reverend B.A. McDonald Memorial Prize in Catholic Studies. Luke Montile of Antigonish is the recipient of the German Embassy in Ottawa Book Prize. Abby Jessam of Antigonish was presented the Jules Legere Undergraduate Scholarship for Achievement in the Humanities and Social Sciences, and the Craig McDonald Mooney Prize for Psychology. Lucas McKay of Scottsburn picked up the Association of Professional Engineers of Nova Scotia Scholarship, and Owen Jean of Antigonish received the J. Wallace Farrell Memorial Award for Engineering. On May 3rd at approximately 10:45 a.m., Inverness County District RCMP, EHS, and Fire Services responded to a single-vehicle crash on Highway 19 near Craignish. Upon arrival, responders located a man and a woman with serious injuries outside the vehicle. The man was airlifted to hospital by EHS Life Flight. The woman was transported to hospital by EHS. The investigation is ongoing. Nova Sustainable Fuels is looking to establish a renewable energy park on the Eastern Shore and are holding an open house Tuesday, May 12th at the St. Mary's Lions Club from 4 to 6 p.m. Andrew Parsons, project director with Nova Sustainable Fuels, explained the overall project in Guysborough.
4: The project itself is to produce sustainable aviation fuel. There's several parts of that. The production facility, you know, the process equipment and whatnot, tanks and things like that, will be in Goldboro. In the district of St. Mary's is where we'll be producing our renewable energy to make it all work.
1: The St. Mary's site would include wind and solar layouts and routing for the planned 65-kilometer transmission line connecting the site to the REP in Goldboro. Parsons said they are looking to install around 140 turbines and 300 megawatts of solar capacity. Parsons said people will be on site at the open house to answer questions about the local projects and share the results of a socioeconomic impact study. He said they are in the project development phase and look to make a final investment decision in 2028. The Nova Scotia Liberal Party has announced Denis Cormier will be its candidate in the upcoming by-election in the new riding of Shettacamp-Murgarees Pleasant Bay. Cormier was selected as the candidate at a nomination meeting in Belcote on Saturday. Cormier has deep roots in the area, beginning his career working on a lobster boat as a fisherman helper before he went on to receive his teaching degree at the Nova Scotia Teachers College. He spent 3 decades in education as a teacher and guidance counselor. Following retirement, Cormier returned to the classroom as a substitute teacher. He currently works as a post office assistant with Canada Post. He also volunteered as president of the Murgarees Rivers Association in 2024. Cormier says the community has given him so much and he is ready to work hard to represent the people of the riding and be a strong voice for them in the legislature. On May 3rd at approximately 10:45 a.m., Inverness County District RCMP, EHS, and Fire Services responded to a single vehicle crash on Highway 19 near Craignish. Upon arrival, responders located a man and a woman with serious injuries outside the vehicle. The man was airlifted to hospital by EHS Life Flight. The woman was transported to hospital by EHS. The investigation is ongoing. New Glasgow police have charged a young driver with excessive speeding, also known as stunting. Police say at around 2 p.m. Sunday, an officer was conducting traffic enforcement on East River Road when a black Honda Civic was clocked at 103 kilometers an hour in a 50 kilometer an hour zone. Police say the car was pulled over. A 17-year-old driver from Pictou County was charged and received a summary offense ticket for stunting. With the charge comes an immediate 7-day license suspension. His vehicle was also seized. Under the Motor Vehicle Act, stunting results in a fine of over $2,400 for a first offense and 6 points on someone's license. In XFM weather, tonight, clear early this evening, then partly cloudy with a chance of showers late this evening and after midnight. Winds gusting to 60 kilometers an hour before diminishing, up to 70 kilometers an hour on Cape Breton with a low of 6. Tomorrow, mainly sunny, winds gusting to 50 kilometers an hour in the morning, a high of 20 except 7 along parts of the coast. In the extended forecast, Wednesday, sunny with a high of 20, Thursday, rain and windy with a high of 15, Friday, sun and cloud with a high of 13.
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1: Here are today's funeral announcements. The death of Father Bill Crispo occurred Saturday, May 2nd in St. Martha's Regional Hospital. The late Father Crispo will rest Wednesday from 2 to 4 p.m. in St. Paul's Church, Harbor Bushy. A vigil service will be held at 7 p.m., followed by visitation until 9 p.m. in St. Paul's Church. Funeral Mass will be held Thursday at 10 a.m. in St. Paul's Church with Bishop Wayne Kirkpatrick presiding. Burial will be in St. Paul's Cemetery. Funeral arrangements for the late Father Bill Crispo are under the direction of Seal Curry Funeral Home, Antigonish. The death of Beverly Joyce Hilling, 84, of Antigonish, occurred Friday in St. Martha's Regional Hospital. Visitation will be held Wednesday from 2 to 4 and 7 to 9 p.m. in Seal Curry Funeral Home, 135 College Street, Antigonish. Funeral service will be held Thursday at 2 p.m. in St. James United Church with Reverend Peter Smith presiding. Burial will be in the parish cemetery. Memorial donations may be made to St. James United Church. Funeral arrangements for the late Joyce Hilling are under the direction of Seal Curry Funeral Home, Antigonish.
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1: In XFM Sports, the Philadelphia Flyers looked even their best-of-seven second-round series with Carolina after the Hurricanes won the opener 3-0 on Saturday. Meanwhile, the Vegas Golden Knights host the Anaheim Ducks to open that second-round set. The Golden Knights eliminated the Utah Mammoth in six games in round one, while the Ducks ousted the Edmonton Oilers also in six games. There are two second-round NBA playoff games on the hardwood. The Philadelphia 76ers visit the New York Knicks, while the San Antonio Spurs host the Minnesota Timberwolves. Both are series openers. There is a little downtime for the Montreal Canadiens. Montreal advanced to the second round of the NHL playoffs with a close win over Tampa Bay last night in the seventh and deciding game. Montreal, which only had nine shots on goal, visits the Buffalo Sabres on Wednesday. The most local news and sports, anytime at 98.9xfm.ca.

0: Bob Seger and Night Moves, some Roxette with The Look before that on 98.9 XFM. And as you're heading home, make sure you stop to fill out your ballot at the Annie Giddish 5 to a dollar, because Mother's Day is this weekend, Sunday, May the 10th. We get that special draw on May the 7th here. All you got to do is fill out a ballot there, and that will qualify you for a gift card from the Annie Giddish 5 to a dollar, as well as that dinner for two from Gabio's Bistro, floral arrangements from Elm Gardens, and a voucher from Nepsis Flotation. Of course, thank you to those lovely sponsors who provided those lovely gifts to two lucky mothers. That will be happening for Thursday, usually around the noontime, giving you that time to pick that gift up for the weekend. Again, the only way to enter this Mother's Day contest is by ballot at the Annie Giddish 5 to a dollar.
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0: XFM weather, partly cloudy with a chance of showers late this evening, southwest wind becoming light near midnight with a low of 6. For tomorrow, mainly sunny with wind becoming southwest 30 kilometers per hour, gusting at 50, and a high of 20 with a UV index of high. Clear overnight with wind southwest, 30 kilometers per hour, gusting to 50, and an overnight low of 12 degrees. And there's a look at your forecast on 98.9 XFM.

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0: Shy Boy by Bananarama. Some Jimmy Cliff before that on 98.9 XFM. And do not forget to your Anaganish Kinsman Radio Bingo cards this evening. 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The jackpot has grown again. $14,750 is what it's up to for this Saturday. Again, nice big chunk of change there for you on the final game with that consolation prize of $500 if it doesn't go. 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
0: XFM weather. Partly cloudy with a chance of showers late this evening. Southwest wind becoming light near midnight with a low of 6. For tomorrow, mainly sunny with wind becoming southwest 30 kilometers per hour, gusting at 50, and a high of 20 with a UV index of high. Clear overnight with wind southwest 30 kilometers per hour, gusting at 50, and an overnight low of 12 degrees. And there's a look at your forecast on 98.9 XFM.

0: The James Barker Band and Chills on 98.9 XFM. Good evening. My name is Shadow. Thank you for cruising along with me this Monday, May the 4th. Be with you and with you and with you, of course. Yes, Star Wars Day. I'm sure you heard it a lot today. Coming up after 6 o'clock, we do have our Country Top 40 with Casey Clark, as well as our Sounds Atlantic. I'll be back in for that happening after 10 o'clock. Remember, you can always be part of that as well. Send us that MP3 to music at 98.9xfm.ca. And we only play Atlantic Canadian music. All Canadian hits happening after 10 o'clock. Well, I've got more hits coming up before our news information update with Scandal and the Bare Naked Ladies. You have yourself a great evening.
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0: Good evening from the XFM Newsroom. I'm Matt Draper. In XFM News, it was the final day on campus for graduating students at St. of X University. On Sunday, the university held its spring convocation where the school presented degrees and diplomas to about 1,100 students. The university also conferred honorary degrees to three individuals. One of the recipients of a Doctor of Laws degree is Mi'kmaq Elder, St. of X Knowledge Keeper, and former Buckengeck Chief, Kerry Prosper. Prosper was chief when Donald Marshall Jr. and Jane McMillan were charged in 1993 with illegal fishing and the sale of eels in Pumpkin Harbor. Following a Supreme Court of Canada decision on the case, Prosper helped advance Mi'kmaq sovereignty while fostering peace on the waters. In his address to graduates, Prosper urged them to take care of their physical, spiritual, mental, and emotional health, as well as to work together for a brighter future. He also advised them to remain true to themselves and listen to their intuition.
1: And it's through this journey here that you will know that you can do it, you can move on, you can continue. When you have doubt, struggle, we all have a spirit helping us. We have this gut feeling that we ignore so many times, but yet we always say, I should have listened or I should have did it. Depend on that.
0: Also receiving honorary degrees were Inverness County native and entertainer Natalie McMaster and businessman, philanthropist, and former St. of X Board of Governors Chair Mark Wallace. Nova Sustainable Fuels is looking to establish a renewable energy park on the Eastern Shore and are holding an open house Tuesday, May 12th at the St. Mary's Lions Club from 4 to 6 p.m. Andrew Parsons, project director with Nova Sustainable Fuels, explained the overall project in Guysborough.
2: The project itself is to produce sustainable aviation fuel. There's several parts of that. The production facility, you know, the process equipment and whatnot, tanks and things like that, will be in Goldboro. In the district of St. Mary's is where we'll be producing our renewable energy to make it all work.
0: The St. Mary's site would include wind and solar layouts and routing for the planned 65-kilometer transmission line connecting the site to the REP in Goldboro. Parsons said they are looking to install around 140 turbines and 300 megawatts of solar capacity. Parsons said people will be on site at the open house to answer questions about the local projects and share the results of a socioeconomic impact study. He said they are in the project development phase and look to make a final investment decision in 2028. In XFM weather, tonight, clear early this evening, then partly cloudy with a chance of showers late this evening and after midnight. Winds gusting to 60 kilometers an hour before diminishing, up to 70 kilometers an hour on Cape Breton with a low of 6. Tomorrow, mainly sunny, winds gusting to 50 kilometers an hour in the morning, a high of 20 except 7 along parts of the coast. In XFM sports, the Philadelphia Flyers looked to even their best-of-7 second-round series with Carolina after the Hurricanes won the opener 3-0 on Saturday. Meanwhile, the Vegas Golden Knights host the Anaheim Ducks to open that second-round set. The Golden Knights eliminated the Utah Mammoth in 6 games in round 1, while the Ducks ousted the Edmonton Oilers also in 6 games. There are 2 second-round NBA playoff games on the hardwood. The Philadelphia 76ers visit the New York Knicks, while the San Antonio Spurs host the Minnesota Timberwolves. Both are series openers. There is a little downtime for the Montreal Canadiens. Montreal advanced to the second round of the NHL playoffs with a close win over Tampa Bay last night in the 7th and deciding game. Montreal, which only had 9 shots on goal, visits the Buffalo Sabres on Wednesday. The most local news and sports, anytime at 98.9xfm.ca.
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9: We are counting down the biggest songs in Canada this week. Congratulations if you have just graduated from university or college. That is basically wrapped up across Canada. I am so happy. I am so proud of you. And congratulations to your family for getting you through there, too. It takes a village, they say. At Casey Clark on any of our socials. Okay, this week on the countdown, new music in from Megan Maroney. We'll also find out why the color pink is all over her latest project. Also, is Billy Bob Thornton going country? We'll find that out. And will Luke Combs stay put at number one for a third week? Okay, first though, let's recap the top three songs in the nation last week at number three. Brock Phillips and Something Else. Yeah, I'm used to cigarette smoking. Number two, Thomas Redwood, Jordan Davis, and Ain't a Bad Life. Now I ain't got it out, but I sure got it made. And for the second straight week in a row at number one, Luke Combs and Sleepless in a Hotel Room. Can Luke make it three in a row? We'll find out. Kicking off the countdown with a big debut from John Pardee. Here's Boots Off.
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0: 32 to number 39, it's Russell Dickerson and Worth Your Wild. Okay, this just isn't a song. It's a generational epic. It's called MacArthur. Hardy teamed up with Eric Church, Morgan Wallen, and Tim McGraw to tell the story of four generations of the MacArthur family. By the way, they all recorded this together at the very same time in the same studio. That is really unheard of. This is Hardy with Eric Church, Morgan Wallen, and Tim McGraw. Here's MacArthur.
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0: coming 1-37. It's Kyle McCurney in Rearview. Well, he's been getting some pretty good experience playing stadiums already in his young career. We'll tell you more when the countdown continues.
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1: Thanks so much for making us a destination today. It's at Casey Clark on any of our socials. We're digging into some dedications requests coming up in just a bit. Ty Myers is about to have the biggest summer of his life. He is a special guest on Luke Combs' My Kind of Saturday Night Tour. It includes those massive sold-out nights in Montreal, May 29th and 30th, followed by Toronto's Rogers Stadium, June 5th and the 6th. He's only 18. Here's Ty Myers with Ends of the Earth.
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0: 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Number
1: 35. Number 35. It's Vincent Mason with Wish You Well. A big show for Vancouver coming up July 22nd. Chris Stapleton. Two shows in Toronto.

0: best. 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
1: Luke Combs.
0: I wish you come. 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Wish you were here. Wish you were mad. Wish you were second chance.

Tom, Eric Church, and Old Dominion. Speaking of Old Dominion, they're on tour right now. Next stop, May 4th, in Colonna, May 5th, in Victoria, July 31st, in Boston, Montreal, and Los Angeles. Wish you were here. Wish you were here. Old Dominion, wish you a second chance.

0: Moving up 4 to 35, it's Vincent Mason with Wish You Well.
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0: New show for Vancouver coming up July 22nd. That would be Chris Stapleton. Two shows in Toronto, August the 6th, and back again September 1st. Post Malone's Big Ass Stadium Tour with Jelly Roll in Toronto June the 16th, and Edmonton July 24th and 25th. Luke Combs, two nights in Montreal May 29th and 30th, and two nights in Toronto June 5th and 6th. Bailey Zimmerman, different night, same rodeo tour. Abbotsford, June the 10th. Kelowna, June the 11th. In Edmonton on the 13th. Toronto, June 18th. London, Ontario, June 19th. And Ottawa, June 20th. Then a quick stop in Fort McMurray, July the 5th. YQM Country Fest, arguably one of the biggest festivals in Canada this year. August 27th to 29th in Dieppe, New Brunswick, outside of Moncton. Post Malone, Jake Matthew, Justin Moore, Zach Top, Eric Church, and Old Dominion. Speaking of Old Dominion, they're on tour right now. Next stop, May 4th in Kelowna, May 5th in Victoria, then Big Valley Jamboree, July 31st, and August 16th in Montreal at Lasso Music Festival. This is Old Dominion with Hotel Key.
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2: Well, it was down some street we couldn't even pronounce. We were stuck in the middle, loving every ounce. Tequila was cheap, but the flow we were feeling was real. Neither one of us looking for three little words, unless those three words were do not disturb. Checkout was supposed to be noon, but we slept until 3:00.

0: Climbing 1 to 24 this week, it's Kane Brown with Woman. Kane will be at Country Thunder Alberta in Calgary on June the 26th. Well, he has a brand new album called Songs About Us coming up, and we already have a second single from Jason Aldean. We'll tell you more when the countdown continues.
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1: Well, thanks again for taking the time to hang out. Will Luke Combs hold on to that number one spot for a third week in a row? Hang on, that's coming up. First, though, we're still a couple of weeks away from the release of Jason Aldean's new album, Songs About Us, but we already have single number two, a song called Don't Tell On Me.
2: Don't Tell On Me. This is one of my favorite songs. This is, you know, one of those songs where this guy's just kind of basically talking to his heart and saying, you know, listen, you know it and I know it. I'm a mess. You're my heart that I'm talking to. You're broken. And but just like, don't let the cat out of the bag.
1: And here's the first single from that album. This is Jason Aldean with How Far Does a Goodbye Go?
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3: She said,

0: slipping 5-22. It's Morgan Wallen. Morgan's I'm Still the Problem tour is currently hitting 23 stadiums across North America. That song was called 20 Cigarettes.
1: Every big country star started somewhere. Why couldn't it be here? The Casey Clark Country Countdown's next big thing.
0: I got a crush on her, Sycamore. She is an Alberta artist. We've been following her for, oh my gosh, at least 5 years. After earning more than 10 million streams on her debut album, Pinto, she's building the momentum off He's Mine. It's the latest ballad from the latest project. Now, Sycamore wrote the song herself after attending a family wedding and kind of realizing there really wasn't a song for that mother-son dance moment. She was discovered back in 2017 by Red Atkins, who signed her to Home Team Publishing, founded by him and his son, Thomas Rhett. She has oodles of talent. This is Sycamore. The song is called He's Mine, and it's this week's next big thing.
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0: Study at 21 again this week is Megan Maroney with Beautiful Things. We're going to recap the top three songs in the nation from last week. Also, music in from a gentleman from Waterloo, Ontario. Brand new song. And by the way, I think this new single is probably his best yet. Very excited. That is coming
1: up. 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
1: From the XFM newsroom, I'm Matt Draper. It was the final day on campus for graduating students at St. of X University. On Sunday, the university held its spring convocation where the school presented degrees and diplomas to about 1,100 students. The university also conferred honorary degrees to three individuals. One of the recipients of a Doctor of Laws degree is Mi'kmaq Elder, St. of X Knowledge Keeper, and former Bukkengek Chief, Carrie Prosper. Prosper was chief when Donald Marshall Jr. and Jane McMillan were charged in 1993 with illegal fishing and the sale of eels in Pumpkin Harbor. Following a Supreme Court of Canada decision on the case, Prosper helped advance Mi'kmaq sovereignty while fostering peace on the waters. In his address to graduates, Prosper urged them to take care of their physical, spiritual, mental, and emotional health, as well as work together for a brighter future. He also advised them to remain true to themselves and listen to their intuition. Also receiving honorary degrees were Inverness County native and entertainer Natalie McMaster and businessman, philanthropist, and former St. of X Board of Governors Chair Mark Wallace. The Nova Scotia Liberal Party announced Denis Cormier will be its candidate in the upcoming by-election in the new riding of Shettigamp-Margaries Pleasant Bay. Cormier was selected as the candidate at a nomination meeting in Belcote on Saturday. Cormier has deep roots in the area, beginning his career working on a lobster boat as a fisherman helper before he went on to receive his teaching degree at the Nova Scotia Teachers College. He spent three decades in education as a teacher and guidance counselor. Following retirement, Cormier returned to the classroom as a substitute teacher. He currently works as a post office assistant with Canada Post. He also volunteered as president of the Margaree Rivers Association in 2024. Cormier says the community has given him so much, and he is ready to work hard to represent the people of the riding and be a strong voice for them in the legislature. The most local news and sports, anytime at 98.9xfm.ca.
2: XFM weather, partly cloudy with a chance of showers late this evening. Southwest wind becoming light near midnight with a low of 6. For tomorrow, mainly sunny with wind becoming southwest 30 kilometers per hour, gusting to 50, and a high of 20 with a UV index of high. Clear overnight with wind southwest 30 kilometers per hour, gusting to 50, and an overnight low of 12 degrees. And there's a look at your forecast on 98.9 XFM.
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8: We are counting down the biggest songs in Canada this week. Congratulations if you have just graduated from university or college. That is basically wrapped up across Canada. I am so happy. I am so proud of you. And congratulations to your family for getting you through there, too. It takes a village, they say. At Casey Clark on any of our socials. Okay, this week on the countdown, new music in from Megan Maroney. We'll also find out why the color pink is all over her latest project. Also, is Billy Bob Thornton going country? We'll find that out. And will Luke Combs stay put at number one for a third week? Okay, first though, let's recap the top three songs in the nation last week at number three. Brock Phillips and Something Else. Yeah, I'm used to cigarette smoking. Number two, Thomas Rhett with Jordan Davis and Ain't a Bad Life. Now I ain't got it out, but I sure got it, man. And for the second straight week in a row at number one, Luke Combs and Sleepless in a Hotel Room. Will Luke Combs hold on to that number one spot for yet another week? That would be three in a row. We'll find that out coming up. Okay, let's get to it. From Waterloo, Ontario, I think so far this is his best song yet. Climbing two this week, this is Nate Holler with Thought About You.
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9: Yeah, I've been good, been doing better.
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0: this week at 19, it's Morgan Griffiths and Just Being Me. Over to Cody Johnson, Kojo just added some more dates to his Live 26 tour. Vancouver, September the 11th, Edmonton on the 17th, Winnipeg on the 19th. He's also playing Ottawa Blues Fest on July the 9th. This is Cody Johnson with The Fall.
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0: Luke Combs, end of 17 with Days Like These. So which mega country star just dropped $1.2 million to his old high school? We'll tell you when the countdown continues.
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1: Thanks again for hanging out. Will Luke Combs hold on to that number one spot for a third week in a row? That's still to come up. Okay, so Morgan Wallen is giving back big in East Tennessee. His foundation is donating, get a load of this, $1.2 million to his old high school, Gibbs High School, to upgrade the baseball field that was named after him last year. The project will turn into a state-of-the-art multi-use athletic field, will add new softball, hitting, and pitching facilities. This is wild. Morgan graduated back in 2011. He helped that high school win its first baseball championship in 2010. He is all in. Which, by the way, last year, he donated about $140,000 to the parks and local band and youth sports already. Dude and a half right there for doing all of that. This is Morgan Wallen with Post Malone and I Ain't Coming Back.
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0: taking a big tumble this week, down 12 to 15. That's Brock Phillips and Something Else.
1: From the stage to you. Yes, sir! It's the Casey Clark Country Countdown Road Notes.
0: Chris Stapleton in Vancouver, July 22nd, and Toronto. Two shows, one in August on the 6th, the other September 1st. Post Malone's Big Ass Stadium Tour with Jelly Roll hits Toronto on June the 16th, then 2 days in Edmonton, July 24th and 25th. Luke Combs back in Canada in Montreal, May 29th and 30th, and Toronto, June 5th and 6th. Big show, big tour, Bailey Zimmerman, Abbotsford, June the 10th, Kelowna, June the 11th, Edmonton, June 13th, in Toronto, June 18th, London, Ontario, June 19th, and Ottawa, June 20th, then back in Fort McMurray, Alberta, July the 5th. YQM Country Fest, Dieppe, New Brunswick, just outside of Moncton, August 27th, 29th. Arguably one of the biggest lineups in Canada. Post Malone, Jake Owen, Justin Moore, Zach Top, Eric Church, Old Dominion, and more. Speaking of Old Dominion, they're currently in Canada on tour, May 4th in Kelowna, 5th in Victoria. Big Valley Jamboree, July 31st and August 16th in Montreal. From the road, this is Old Dominion with Break Up With Him.

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0: Slipping 7-14, it's Megan Patrick with Safe Place to Break. Guess how many country songs this, they call him a rock legend. I'm not sure I would call him a rock legend. I think he's more known as an actor, but don't tell him that when he's talking about his music. Annie Hoodle will clear it up with your Nashville rap coming up next.
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2: We're going to be finding out if, in fact, Luke Combs can hold on to that number one spot for a third week in a row. We're going to pause the countdown, though, just for a sec. Take a look at your Nashville rap. Billy Bob Thornton, while he says he's not transitioning to a country music career, but it seems like he's a sought-after writer right now. Here's more from Billy Bob Thornton.
3: I've been writing a lot of country songs. For some reason, all of a sudden, I grew up in rock and roll. I don't know how to write a country song. And a friend of mine named Mark Colley, he said, we should write a song for this soundtrack thing. And the next thing you know, all country guys want to write songs with me. So I've probably written, 18 to 20 songs. Wow. And about 14 of those have been recorded and are being put on albums, and some are on albums already.
2: By the way, if you ever get a chance to hang out with Billy Bob Thornton when he's performing, just pretend you don't know him from the movies or the television series or anything, because he doesn't like that. Just so you know. Back to the countdown, and down 3 to 13. Here's Josh Stump and Nobody Roads.
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0: 10 this week to 12. It's Thomas Rhett with Jordan Davis and a Bad Life.
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0: You can slide into our DMs, dedications, requests, comments, and questions as well. It's at Casey Clark. Email us too. Sure, it's Casey at CaseyClark.ca. Headed over to Cole, who's listening to us just north of Toronto on New Country 93.5. He says, hey, can you fire up Rednecker from Hardy? He says, I love the countdown and have always loved the way Hardy smashes country and rock together like nobody else. Cole, you are awesome. This is Hardy and Rednecker.
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2: So you think you've got some county line cred because you rode a dirt road or two.